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3: 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I'm your host, Gigi, and you're listening to From the 400s, where we talk all things sports. Hello, everybody. I hope everyone had a great week one. I know I did. And last show, I know it was a little bit all over the place, but we had a lot to talk about. A lot happened. But I do think that we got through the bulk of it. And like I said last week, we're going straight into it. You know, I didn't really have much experiences during the sports experiences during the summer. I did go to one Padres game, but you know, I came right back into it to going to hockey, and that's what we're doing this week. This week is all hockey. So just a couple of things from last show. I know I talked about getting ready for the 26-27 season, so let's get right into it. This year, I was able to go to training camp. I don't know if I'll do it again. Training camp for the Ducks. I don't know if I'll do it again. It was a very fun experience. I got up really early because it starts... Oh, wait. I think I woke up around 5 for this, and I don't know if I'll do it again. We got there maybe 6:30 at the barricade. They had this little pen kind of... I hate to call it a petting zoo, but that's kind of what it was like. And because they have the gates and then like they run in and yeah, we posted up in an area and kind of just waited for it, for the players to come out. It was so awesome because I went with my friends, of course. Shout out to them. I don't know. Oh, gosh. Now I can't remember who went. Arlette, my good friend of the show, Arlette, did bring me. Love her. And... it was awesome. We waited. They had two teams. There was Team Orange and Team Black to break it up with all of the prospects and, of course, the NHLers. So I was waiting for Alex Killorn because we all know he's my favorite. He was in Group 2. So we were waiting. And it's really funny because I had never experienced this before. So I was the newbie in this. And so let me set the scene for you. We're outside of like Great Park Ice and in this little grassy area, tiny. And there's the pen, as I was saying. And then there's just people lined up all around, a lot of people. And the players run out and they go in their little high five line. And I did get missed a bunch of times. Now I get it. Grown woman, I probably should not be waiting for that. And there were kids right next to me as well. And I'm not gonna say those kids were upsetting me, but they kind of were getting in my way. And yes, grown woman, they did miss me a couple of times, and I remember who. I have my list of who forgot me, and unfortunately one person is in there that I did not want, but it felt awkward too. Not as awkward. Okay, warm-ups are a little awkward because you're just kind of like there watching. But I don't know, it's just like because you're watching them do stretches and you're watching them do drills and it's like they're warming up outside, and it's like I think at one point like Leo Carlson was barefoot and I just like what is happening here. But I don't know. They would do their warm up and their stretches, and then they would walk around, do autographs, take pictures. I know they were giving out something because they were throwing them to the people. I had my Killorn jersey, so that first group was not who I wanted to see. That sounds mean, but it's the truth. So I didn't get anything. Like I said, I didn't get anything from that first group. But one of my friends in the group, Kat, she had brought one of those like giant rubber ducks. And I have no idea what happened. If she dropped it, if someone hit it out of her hand. But it ended up in the grass. And as the players were running out, they were kicking the duck. And at one point, if you saw my post about today, the picture of her and the duck, and on her phone it said, "Can someone please pick up my duck?" And we're just pointing at it, and the players were laughing and pointing too, so it kind of felt like I was on blast. Like, being associated, I kind of felt judged as well. But anyways, she did get it back, but I'm not quite sure if she got it signed. I don't know. But after that whole fiasco, there was a little bit of a break before group two came out. And of course, okay, this just in, breaking news, the duck fell out of her hand. I'm getting live from this. But so group two is coming out. Me and Arlette are waiting. We're waiting for our players to come out. And I know what you're thinking. Oh my gosh, Gigi, he signed your jersey, right? No. We'll get into that. Okay, like I said, there was kids right next to us. Okay, here's what happened. We got there early, right? Maybe like 6:30. I don't know. I'll probably get confirmation when we got there, but we got there early and there's no one next to us. There's nobody next to us. And all of a sudden, someone comes in, "Hey, can my kid squeeze through right here?" Of course, like, it's okay. Tell me why, when the second group comes out, there's four kids and they're all pushing me. Okay, I get it, grown woman, but also, I'm gonna get, guys, I did not mention this, but I do have a full studio today. Someone wants to say something. Okay, I did text and say I was going to do it, but
4: to push the kids?
3: Well, no, we were kind of like, these kids are annoying, we need to do something about
4: the kids. See, I'm team pro push the kids. Like,
3: I'm not trying to get kicked out.
4: Right, but did the mom say, "Okay, let me bring this one child?"
3: Yeah, it was just her and her son. Well, and then like, cuz there's kids running around.
4: Right.
3: It's a fan event.
4: Right.
3: There's going to be people, but
4: you give them an inch, they
3: I know.
4: You knew this was going to happen.
3: They were, like, pushing, too. Like, I had to box out.
4: Okay, see, that then comes down to the parents that
3: are I know. All right.
4: At least.
3: Well,
4: bye, guys.
3: Thank you. Anyways. Okay, wait. Yes, the kids. But, okay, so group two is coming out. Oh, group two was coming out, and they're in their high five line. They're running out. My hand's there. There's three kids in front of me. Alex Killorn gets to me. Gets to us. Tell me why he brings his hand in and then puts it back out after me. I remember this, Alex. Alex, I remember. I reacted too. I think there's a bit in my video. You can hear me go, "Literally, what?" Anyways, we watched, and they're, of course, as they're going out, he doesn't come to our side, even though I was like, "Alex, killer, like, come over here." Nothing. It's okay. But Arlette did get her jersey signed, I think. I don't know. She will tell me what happened. Well, not by Killorn, by her player. Anyways, but good news, though. President of the fan club did not, Alex Killorn fan club did not get something signed, but one of the other members did. She had actually bedazzled his jersey the night before, and he personalized it, said to Quinn, Alex, and then I was really happy for her, really excited. But after that, we went inside. I broke off from one of the friend groups to went to the other. And we watched the on-ice practice, the little scrimmage. My team did not win, but Alex Kaloran did score in the shootout. Big for me. I think I definitely would recommend going. I don't know how other teams do it, but the Ducks one was really fun. And if you're a Ducks fan or you're in Orange County. Well, technically it is Orange County. And I would say go. Fun. You get to interact with the players. Yes, Nico did sign her jersey, guys. This just in, breaking news. But I would say you should do it. You get to go a little face-to-face moment with the players. It's kind of fun. A lot of people were there. They got there a lot later as well than we did. And they still got some pretty good spots. So you don't really have to go as early as we did. But I guess if you do want prime spots, like if you're going just to get something signed, I probably would. Yeah, that's it for training camp. But I did get to go to preseason game. It was really fun, even though they did lose. But that's to be, you know. I'm kind of thinking my curse is back. If you don't know about my curse, my first two seasons going to Ducks games, they lost every single game I went to. So, you know, but it worked out. It worked out because this last season I went to, they won almost every single game I was at, except for, I think, my birthday game when they were trying to go to playoffs. But, yeah. So, before we get into my Ducks rant, I do just want to go a little bit around the league before we get straight into the Anaheim Ducks. So, if you didn't hear... Oh, whoa. I got ahead of myself there. So, one thing, the number one draft pick of the 2026 draft, Gavin McKenna, scored his first NHL goal in a 5-4 overtime win against the Nashville Predators. It looks pretty good going forward for him. I know it was kind of rocky with him in the preseason, but I am personally excited to see what happens. And if you don't keep up and you didn't hear about Dylan Larkin, he has requested a trade out of Detroit, but ultimately did not end up getting it. And he was stripped of his captaincy, and he had an interesting night in his return to the Red Wings. Obviously, very interesting situation, publicly requesting that trade and then losing his captaincy and still playing. Mind you, this is the team that he was drafted to, his hometown team, so you can imagine how the boos were when he touched the puck, was first announced, all of that. He didn't participate in preseason due to an upper body injury he sustained in off-season training, and did not play the first two regular season games. So I'm interested to see how his thing works out. But also, people who have requested a trade and did not get it, Connor Hellebuyck, goalie for the Winnipeg Jets, he also publicly requested a trade as well, and then he was suspended by the Jets for not reporting to training camp amid his ongoing confrontation with the team regarding the trade. And that is most likely going to be the nail in the coffin for his career with the Winnipeg Jets. He's a free agent right now. He was not listed on their official roster as well. And it's interesting to see because of how well he played in the Olympics and just in years prior as well. And of course, last but not least, kind of a shocker but not really, Alex Ovechkin has announced that this will be his final year playing in the NHL. Obviously, he has done very well in his career. I will not miss hearing about him and his beating the goal record. But I don't know. It's kind of very much an end of an era for the older guys. These new guys are coming in, and I don't want to say it. I'm not going to say it. Well, I will, because it's kind of sad to see. Like, I think like Sidney Crosby is like up there as well, but that man is going to be playing hockey as long as he can, I think. But yeah. Okay. Before we get right into the Anaheim Ducks, let's take a quick little break, and I'll see you right back. All right.
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3: All right, welcome back. I'm so excited right now. You do not even know. I'm jumping for joy, literally jumping up and down. They can confirm. The people in the studio can confirm I am jumping for joy to talk about the Ducks, because we know how their season ended last year. Not ideal, but they are doing so much better. Okay. Background. Rachel from New City Who Dis is also in the studio today, and also my roommate, and also a Sharks fan. So you can see there's a little bit of a rivalry there. So I'm getting some reactions in this corner, but anyways, their season opener was against Vegas in Vegas with a 4-3 final, and they built their lead early in the first, and Beckett Seneca would open up the scoring of the game and the season with a wrist shot with help from Leo Carlson. And going into the second period is where, you know, I was so excited, because who other than Alex Killorn would score the second goal of the period. And it would be a tip-in goal from Noah Warren and Mikhail Granlin. At first, I did see, we all thought that it was Noah Warren's goal, his first NHL goal, but it ended up being tipped in by Alex. And I don't know, I would have liked to see that be his first goal, but, you know, I'm also very happy that he was, you know, that he scored. Anyways, to continue the scoring for the Ducks, Jeff Malott would score off of Tim Washey and Jackson Lacombe, and none other than Mr. 18 mil himself, Leo Carlson, would score, making it 4-0 Anaheim to end the second period. And of course, this is where I started watching. I started watching in the third, and that's when Vegas decided they should have their hand in scoring, and Shea Theodore would open up the scoring of the third period, making it 4-1 Anaheim. And then they would go on the power play.

fun. So, yippee! It's awesome to see how they played, and they won. Obviously, Lucas Dostal was in net, and they would take it back home in Anaheim for the home opener. Very, very exciting. I didn't get to go to the orange carpet this year, but I also kind of felt like that would have been a lot just with the heat that day. And they did do it out in the back where there's a little bit of shade, and they were giving out water. So I think it wasn't too horrible of an orange carpet. But of course, the stream for us at home, the stream was not great, and it was cutting in and out. And I missed a little bit of the player introductions, but it's okay. I know all the players, so it doesn't really matter to me, but I do like the theatrics. And of course, they did something else that I love. They introduced their 21st Duck. The 21st Duck is just an individual who exemplifies strength, and it's really awesome to see. This year, it was 15-year-old Joshua Conger. Listening to his story, it was really awesome, and I definitely recommend to go check out, if you have the time, to go check out their 21st Duck initiative. So they let them walk the orange carpet, and their names are announced as well during the player introductions. It's really awesome to see. But after all the theatrics and, you know, that hype, we started the game. They were playing the Florida Panthers. The first period would start with a power play goal, actually. Kind of surprising, because in the game against Vegas, their power play was not looking the greatest. But of course, the man, the myth, the legend himself, Cutter Gauthier, would be the first goal scorer of the period, and the first goal at home off from Jackson Lacombe and Leo Carlson. That's just like the music to my ears. Leo Carlson, Cutter Gauthier, like, they're going to save the Anaheim Ducks, even though they already have. But that would not be the only goal scored. Carter Verhaeghe for the Florida Panthers would score and tie it up in the first. In the second period, Cutter Gauthier would come back on the power play and score, making it 2-1 Anaheim. Very, very early, 47 seconds into the period, he would score. And this next one hurts. Going into the third period. Now, I am a very casual Bruins fan. We know this. So I'm very well acquainted with Brad Marchand. And of course, he's now on the Panthers, and he scored in his comeback. I know he had suffered an injury before that, and unfortunately, in last night's game, he suffered an injury, a lower body injury, where he was had to be helped off of the ice. So I'm a little sad, but in this game against the Ducks, he would tie it up very late into the third period, setting us into overtime. But of course, the Ducks can't go out without a... Oh my gosh, I'm messing up my words. They can't win normally. They have to go out with a bang. Of course, newly named Ducks captain Mikael Granlund would score on the power play, sending us home with a win. And the Ducks were 3-for-4 on the power play. They did really well. Crazy, like I said before, they were looking a little rocky. But as of right now, they are one of the last undefeated teams in the NHL. The other team is the Colorado Avalanche. The Ducks do play tonight at 7. They play the Edmonton Oilers. Very interested to see. I'm really, really looking forward to that. But I don't know. The Avs, I don't know how the Avs have been doing. They're actually playing right now, and it is, it's 1-0. 16:07 into the second period, so they might pull through. I don't know. They're playing the Winnipeg Jets, and I don't know. I'm really excited to see if it stays like this. I'm hoping the Ducks can pull through, of course, but also exciting news, Nikita Kleptov will be making his NHL debut tonight. He was selected 15th overall by the Ducks in this 2026 draft. It looks like he's projected to play on the third line. I'm looking forward to seeing how he plays. In preseason, he was doing really good. I think he was on a line with, it was either
Beckett or Cutter

0: and Leo. So, like, powerhouses, and then, you know, this prospect who has just been drafted, and he was doing really good. I know he's probably going to be put back into juniors, or, you know, I'm not quite sure how, like, what the age thing is, because I know you do have to be a certain age to play in the AHL. Don't quote me on that. We're going to possibly have an AHL episode. I'm not sure, but you'll learn all about that. Yeah. So tonight's going to be kind of a surprise, but I'm definitely looking forward to it. Well, looking forward to it, and we'll see how it all goes. I really enjoyed talking about hockey today. Of course, I always do. When is it not a good day to talk about hockey? I don't know why you're shaking your head. Oh, someone's coming back.
1: I want the people at home to know. At home, you can be in your car. I don't really care where you are. I need you to know. I wasn't shaking my head. Mic 3. Turn me up.
0: That would make sense. I was like,
2: guys,
0: I can't hear you.
2: Why? Guys, I was speaking to you, and I want you to know I was speaking to you honestly, and she was refusing to put me on
0: No,
2: air.
0: I just didn't know it was
2: that
0: mic 3.
2: Called suppression.
0: I didn't know
2: but
0: it was mic 3.
2: At home, I wasn't shaking my head. I was simply saying every day is a bad day to talk about hockey.
0: Okay, I'm taking you back off.
2: Every day is a good day to talk about soccer, though, and can we discuss quickly how Mexico lost 2-0 against Chile last night, and it was terrible and awful.
0: I think we just need to have you back on for a soccer
2: episode.
0: No,
2: I just need Dotto to know that they're terrible and awful, and I'm ashamed. Goodbye.
0: Oh, okay, thank you. Well, that's it for today. As always, if you want to talk about anything sports with me and get quality content, you can go follow the show on Instagram at @from_the_400s. 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I'm Gigi. Thank you so much for listening. I hope you have a great rest of your day, a great rest of your week, and stick around for the next show.
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0: The Merriam-Webster Dictionary defines history as a chronological record of significant events, often including an explanation of their causes. This is a good starting point, but telling history isn't just about what is happening, but who's sharing the story. 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We hope to see you there.
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Hello, hello, hello, everyone. Welcome, welcome, welcome. How you doing? How you feeling? How have you been? My name is Marmar the Midbus, and you are tuned into Lag Radio, your weekly reminder that life is a game. And this is the soundtrack. And on the show this evening, we have episode 260, a big 260 this evening. This is going to be a fun one. This is going to be an emotional one. This is going to be the whole gamut of human emotion, I think, is going to be coming through these speakers in the next 2 hours. So don't go anywhere. If you are new to the show, well, first off, welcome. We are going to be spinning first and primarily in the beginning of the show, chiptune music, video game music, stuff that sounds kind of like a video game. And so we're going to be kicking it off with a artist by the name of Lemon Drop. Now, they have a song that is called Grace, and it is from a album that came out not too recent, I think. If I recall, I'm a little bit behind on it. But it has a very familiar tune to it. If you can figure out what it is, call in, let me know, 949-824-5824, 949-UCI-KUCI. You can also just call me just because you want to. If you have a request, I'll take that too. I'll try and squeeze that in somewhere. Typically, it is chiptune music in the beginning and video game stuff. Later on, we will have Vocaloid and VTuber music throughout the evening. We've even got some little curveballs in there as well. 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It's where I have playlists from 259 episodes now. 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Links to Bandcamp, SoundCloud, or otherwise. You can also contact me on that page. I do have a little form you can fill out and just let me know if you want to say you're anonymous. That is fine. Tell me what you think of the show. Tell me if you want your Oshi on the airwaves. Send me stuff. Happy to see it. Otherwise, you can DM me or follow me on the socials at LagRadioKUCI for Instagram as well as Twitter. 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The Twitter, though, a little more active, and also where I'm going to be live tweeting tonight. So I do comments along with all of the songs, if I'm able to, as well as, I will tag an artist so that way you can go and follow if you like what you hear. Easy as that. Simple. So check that out if you are interested at LagRadioKUCI once again for the socials. But for now, let's get into Lemon Drop. The song is called Grace, again sampling a certain video game song that you may or may not be familiar with. We'll see you on the other side of this one here on Lag Radio KUCI 88.9 FM in Irvine.

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Marmar the Mid-Boss here with Lag Radio. And we just got done listening to our first three song set. Most recently, that was Petriform. That is one of those chiptune artists that I still follow to this day. I've been following for quite some time. I've kind of fallen off a little bit in terms of following the chiptune scene. But that said, this is one of those artists that I still continue to support because, yeah, they just do some of the best, I think, in the scene. So, Dread Matter is the name of that track. That was from Familial Verses. That one is their older album, 2 years ago. They actually have a new one that just came out last month, but I felt like this one was just a little bit better for tonight's set. Before that one, Ken Kotaiji. That song was called Here We Amen. That was more of a chip slash IDM slash breakcore sort of sound on that one. It's coming to you from KUF Records, their newest release. That was Modship EP08. You can get that off of their Bandcamp for a name your price. Love that work. Love the stuff that group is just doing every couple of months. I think they have another one. And then all the way to the top of the set, that was Lemon Drop. Once again with the song Grace. That one from Wowie Volume 3. That one sampling, of course, The Legend of Zelda Ocarina of Time from the Hyrule Castle Town sort of sound. So, we still have much more on the way. Don't you worry. We're going to continue with some chip for the next maybe song or two, but we're going to start getting into that Vocaloid stuff. And also, we got a set of Hyperflip later on. You're going to get your speakers blown out. Oh man, it's so exciting. Cue the car crash, cue the sirens from the police, the whole bit. It's going to be a great time. For now, though, Blueberry Blastronaut is the name of the song. This one from Blueberry from band out of California, actually. They just apparently played in Pomona last weekend. Kind of upset that I did not get to listen to that live set. But, oh well, such is life. But maybe we will hear from them in the future. For now, though, Blueberry Blastronaut here on KUCI 88.9 FM Irvine from Blueberry 3, released earlier this year. We'll see you on the other side.

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KUCI 88.9 FM in Irvine. Marmar the Midboss here with Lag Radio, and we just got done listening to another three-song set. Most recently, that one was a remix of a very well-known Vocaloid track. That was, of course, Shoujo A, and that was the Yugen remix. I personally, I'm going to be honest here, hot take, I actually don't really care that much for the original Shoujo A, nor many of the covers I have heard of Shoujo A, but this particular remix was the one. This was the one to flip me on that, so I hope you enjoyed it. I sure did. And yeah, maybe we'll hear more from this producer in the future. We'll see. Before that one was a artist that I am having trouble. It's these kanji, dude. These kanji, they're killing me. You know what? This is a good segue there. If you have missed anything in the show, if you want to see anything that we are playing this evening or any of the future or previous 259 episodes, you can go to lagradio.com. Everything is going to be on there. Links to everything as well tomorrow morning. So this song, I can tell you what it's called. It's called Mugen N.A. That's Swimming Forever. And yeah, I think this one was a pretty good one because it mixes Miku in with some chiptune, with some really crazy percussion. It's got crazy good sound. And yeah, it was just a random Bandcamp find. So would recommend checking out that full release off of Bandcamp. For that, all the way to the top of the set, that was Blueberry from here in Southern California. That song was called Blastronaut. It's from their newest album. That was an EP called Blueberry 3. Now, we are going to get into a set now of Hyperflip. Hyperflip and Hyperflip. That's what it is. This is going to be a trio of tracks from Lost Frog Productions, who we adore. All of their stuff is on Bandcamp at a name your price, which means you can get it for as low as free. And that's what these three are going to be delivering to you. So You and Idol Precure is the artist of this one, the first track of the set. This one's name is the running emoji, the number zero, and a question mark. Yeah, let's see what that sounds like here. KUCI 88.9 FM in Irvine. If you want to call in 949-UCI-KUCI or find me on the web at LagRadioKUCI for Twitter and Instagram. See you on the other side.

all of the different samples in there. The Kari Pamu Pamu in there. Just so much to love. Again, 6 minutes, though. That was a hefty one. Before that, we had a very great one from Takuchi Daisuke. The song was called Takuchi Daisuke 007 Basha Boys Daisuke 8000 Edition. Yeah. Yeah, and then before that we had You and Idol Precure. The song was called Running Emoji 0? All of these, again, Lost Frog Productions, they're great. I have links to everything on the Bandcamp if you want to go and check out the Twitter page that we've got at Like Radio KUCI. You get links to all of those, and they can be as name your price, which means they can be for free if you would like. Otherwise, let's get into some more songs. This next one is going to be kicking off with some Vocaloid stuff. This one, A Reminder That You Should Breathe. Coming to you from Video Mancer. This one featuring Kasane Tetsuo. We will be back right afterwards here on KUCI 88.9 FM Irvine for plenty more, getting us to that second half of the show. I'm so excited. There's so much to get through still. All right, we'll see you soon.

Welcome back, everybody. KUCI 88.9 FM in Irvine. Marmar the Midboss here for Lag Radio. We just got done listening to a three-song set leading us into the second hour here. Most recently, that was Money, or Money Bagel. You may know her as a 2.5D VTuber. She is exceptionally talented. My goodness, I love her singing, and I also love her production. And on that one, that was her new song called Runaway. She's also been hard at work, too, because she recently got a feature alongside Otto and Kuromi of Sanrio. What the heck, just kind of came out today, the MV for it. And also a great song, but I really preferred, honestly, this one that was just her. So Runaway, good new one. And I also recommend checking out the music video for it, because it definitely evokes this nostalgic, even if you've never played like games from PlayStation 1 or 2 era, I think it still gives you that sense of nostalgia, which is really interesting. It's such a cool concept. That's something I've been like researching recently. But anyways, before that one, Gyro, that song was called Beruf, and that was featuring Kasane Teto. More of a chill kind of electronic sound on that. All the way at the top of the set, though, that was Video Mancer, also known as Happy Birthday Mr. Baskets, if I'm not mistaken. That song was called Remember to Breathe, again featuring Kasane Teto. So that was a duo of Teto tracks on that. All right, we're getting into the second hour. What does that mean? That means we're going to be changing up the sound a little bit. So look forward to that in this next set. Plenty of VTuber stuff, plenty of Vocaloid stuff on the way, so don't you worry. But for now, let's get into it here on KUCI 88.9 FM in Irvine. 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Also, there's a bunch of interviews and reviews, of which there's going to be a new interview coming next week. Little spoiler there, little drop. So look forward to that announcement this weekend on the socials. All right, for now, though, let's listen to a couple of brief messages, and we'll be right back here with some more music on Lag Radio KUCI 88.9 FM in Irvine.

0: all of us here at KUCI would like to give you a friendly reminder to use your blinker when turning or changing lanes on the road. 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

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Marmar, the mid-boss here for Like Radio. We just got done listening to a three-song set. Most recently, Himemiya Die from Phase Connect Gen 2. That was her song, Hetakuso, with collaborating with a fantastic producer by the name of Kagu P, known very well in the scene for working with a whole lot of amazing VTubers on some songs. And yeah, Hetakuso kind of celebrated recently her, I believe, members anniversary, if I'm not mistaken. So congratulations to her and all of her fans. She's got over 200,000 subscribers recently hit, so big congrats to her. Himemiya Die, once again from Phase Connect. Before that one, we had Templime, producer Templime, along with a foursome of VTuber slash Utaites on that one. That was with the PNKTMC, Poco.exe, Saitononon, and Kometa Run. Oh, and Kasukabe Tsukushi as well. A whole bunch of people on that one. That was Summer Vacation. A nice chill vibes getting us into this second hour. And then all the way at the top of the set, that was Rafutsuri. Fun way of saying rough tree in Japanese. That song was called Swamp Man featuring Gekiyaku. That is a vocal synth that I have not come across in my time. So really cool to get introduced to them. All right, we still have plenty more on the way. Don't you worry. This next set is going to be a little shorter with only two songs in it, but it is going to be kicking it off with our beloved sweet, sweet little girl, big heart, otter VTuber friend. That is Eru Claymi from Izagenia. The song is called Ren Eye Circulation. You know it. I know it. We all love it. Let's listen to her cover of it that is just as sweet and soft as she is. And afterwards, we'll have another VTuber song shortly as well. Again, if you want to call in 949-UCI-KUCI or check us out on the web at LagRadioKUCI for Twitter and Instagram. 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All right. For now, back to the music. Thank you so much for listening. See you in a bit.

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私の中のあなたほどあなたの中の私の存在はまだまだ

Who could it be? Why, this is Rena Lunette, Celebrist Productions' Slumbering Idol, and you are listening to LAG Radio on KUCI 88.9 FM in Irvine.

Welcome back, everybody. KUCI 88.9 FM in Irvine, Marmar the Midwest here for Lag Radio. And we just got done listening to a two-song set. Only two, but a couple of longer ones on there. So I felt like they just paired really nicely together. Most recently, that was from Pillow Deer. Yes, Pillow Deer. That is the independent VTuber who I've wanted to feature on the show for quite a while now after having seen her perform at Surge at Off-Kai 2026. Loved her performance with Lazuli doing an English cover of Mesmerizer. And yeah, she also put out her own individual cover recently, back in August actually, that I just couldn't really fit into a playlist until now. So that was Ochame Kino. And yeah, I love this song. I love her kind of take on it. And also the video that goes with it is really, really sweet. So I'll kind of just read off her words here on the description. She says here that the video is made from around 120 submitted videos from her audience, the Pillows. And she asked for small moments from their days, because she wanted to capture the feeling that even the mundane moments are worth remembering and that she'll always be there with you during them. So very, very heartwarming message on that one. Thank you so much for that one. Before that, we had our dear otter friend. That was Eru Claimy from Izegenia. That song was called Ren Eye Circulation, of course, from Bakemonogatari. You know it. I know it. I love it. And I really want to hear somebody mix that up with probably either Ludacris or Lil Jon. Because, yeah, there's... It's an inherent thing. Don't worry about it. It's okay. But I highly recommend checking out the video for the long time ago Renai Circulation that mixes with, like, there's, like, Smash Mouth in there. There's all sorts of other... Oh, my goodness. So good. Anyways, I'm just boomering myself right now. Let's get into this next set. This one is going to be featuring some of the bigger VTubers of this night. And the first one is one who is certainly very popular, but she has not been around as often as people would have liked, and that's in part because she's had a lot of health issues, amongst other things, to kind of handle on her end. But she had come back recently for a stream and also brought with her a new costume as well as a new cover. So this cover is called Moshi Moshi, and we're going to listen to this from, of course, Sameko Sawa. If you want to call in, 949-824-5824 at 949-UCI-KUCI. Otherwise, you can go on the web at LagRadioKUCI for Twitter and Instagram. For now, though, let's get into Saba, as well as, after her, a few other ones from some of the big ones here in the VTubing world, here on Lag Radio KUCI 88.9 FM in Irvine.

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Marmer the Midbus here for Lag Radio. We just got done listening to another three-song set. What a cozy three songs that was. Most recently, that was our beloved songbird of Hollow Live. That was Nerissa Ravencroft with her new kind of city pop, jazzy sort of song called Sweet My Love. And it was most certainly sweet. Before that one, Neurosama. That is our beloved AI VTuber daughter. That was Pattern Recognition featuring Audio. And Audio is the one who did not just the music, but also the animation that is absolutely stellar. It is out of this world. How much detail is in there? How much nostalgia is in there? It also very city poppy. And man, it encapsulates that vibe of that time period so perfectly. So definitely recommend checking out the music video on that one. Neurosama also announced a concert in LA. It might be her first ever, if I'm not mistaken. And yeah, your boy's lucky enough to get a ticket to it. So if you are also going to be attending later on this year, let me know, hit me up, and yeah, we'll have to belt out the lyrics to Pattern Recognition together. All the way to the top of the set, that was Sameko Sabo with Moshi Moshi, and that was, of course, her return kind of to streaming after about 8 months away. Really good to see her come back for a little bit at least, but yeah, wishing her all the best with her health. Next up is going to be Mochi Mochi Sakura, who is a VTuber slash Utaite V-singer, but they also collaborated with a Vocaloid producer on a song as part of Voca Duo 2026. And this song is called Sanzai Shoumei, or Proof of Existence. Hope you enjoy it. I'm pretty sure you will. We're going to try and get through this next set so we can get to the last few really heart-heavy songs later on in the show, because we got our track of the week as well as our deep cut of the week coming up in the next handful of minutes. We'll see you soon here on KUCI 88.9 FM in Irvine. Again, this is Marma the Midboss here with Lag Radio.

welcome back. 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Marmar the Midboss here with Lag Radio. We are finishing up this evening with some real pretty songs. That one most recently was our track of the week from Patterns, and the song was called As Above. It was featuring the Utaite Valley.exe, or VTuber, I think, possibly both. That one was from a newly released game called Kernel Hearts, and wow, just stunning. How it slowly brings in the percussion, how they gives you just a stab of some strings in there, how it brings in that chorus of vocals. It was just out of this world to me, and it hit me like a truck when I first heard it. Still hits me like a truck when I was hearing it here in the station. Before that one, Nishikiri with Mizu Iro, or The Sky Blue, and that one was a more shoegazy, dreamy track. That one's the one that I recommended on Twitter for everybody to just, from now on, just close your eyes. Just close your eyes and let this music take you away, because we have some real nice ones for you. Now, all the way to the top of the set, that was Mochi Mochi Sakura with Sanzai Shome. That was Proof of Existence, Voca Duo 2026 release. We have one last one for you. This is our deep cut of the week. This one's a weird one, so stick with me here. So this is from an artist by the name of Mitch McFarlane, and they are from Vancouver, British Columbia, so our friends up north in Canada. And this song is from an album that is called, hold on a second, I've got it, Feathered Fawn. And this is not VTuber related, this is not Vocaloid related, this is not video game related, this is just damn good.

stupid music related, because to me it sounds like it should come from a video game that is about just this kind of meditation on the beauty and transience of life and companionship and friendship and what all of that means to you. And so this song, it's instrumental, no vocals whatsoever. It's called Laying in Swaying Reeds, and it is available on Bandcamp at a name your price, so you can get it for free. You can go and support the artist. I'm the only person to ever support this album. I'm proud to be that person, and I'm proud to play it for you this evening as our deep cut of the week. Mitch McFarlane, once again, KUCI 88.9 FM in Irvine. This has been Lag Radio. We're going to see you next week. We're going to have a very special one with a very special guest, so do not miss it. Next time, Wednesday, 6 to 8, as always, here on KUCI. 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We'll see you tomorrow for all of the links to everything straight on the website itself. All right, thank you again so much for being with me. You could have been anywhere. You could have been doing anything, and you chose to be here with me, and for that, I'm forever grateful. I'll see you next time.

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You are listening to KUCI 88.9 FM in Irvine. Mark Collinson with you for another time, another place. And after our journey to Brittany, we are back on our journey, our browsing journey in the experimental section of the KUCI library. And I think this is our fourth or fifth visit now. Hope you're really going to enjoy the selections I have for you in the E to F category. One thing I did notice was some of these CDs are so obscure, it was a trick to even find a track listing, or certainly a track listing with timing. In those days, some of the CDs seemed to arrive at the station, you know, in a brown envelope, and that's what we got, but doesn't necessarily make the music any less interesting at all. So I'll start you off with this one. See what you think. As always, love to hear from you. 949-824-5824 here at the station. We'll kick off then with an extract from this one by somebody called Epectier.

0: First three on the show this evening of what KUCI librarians over the years have labelled as experimental. That was Easy Tiger, Fanta Esportino, from his album Easy Tiger from 2005. Then I managed to misspeak when introducing the next two. So what preceded Easy Tiger was Equations of Eternity. Fifth Element was the name of that track from their self-titled Equations of Eternity album released in 1997. And the whole thing, so I beg your pardon, that was the very first track on the show. I was manhandling files and CDs and things. And then after that was the aforementioned Epectia. Destruct That Ship was the name of that track from the 1998 album Surface Breaks. Okay, well, we will move on with more music in just a second. Let's have a quick message, first of all, from your friends here at KUCI.
1: 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Your payment is past due, and you are in danger of facing legal action.
2: Oh my goodness! I didn't even know I owned a car! How do I pay?
3: Stop! Hang up that phone right now! That is what we call a scam. Phone scams are rampant and can seriously damage you financially. Phone scams commonly use tactics like a claim that you have been specially selected, request that you confirm your personal information, request payment by means other than credit card, including cash, gift card, wire transfer, or private courier, use of threats if you don't comply, claims you have a virus on your computer, or requests to log into your computer. Don't fall victim to these scams. Just hang up.

I'm not going to be able to do that.

0: Acceptor, a track called Entrance from the 2008 album Debt Department. Before that, Exhaust, Voice Boxed from the 2002 album Enregistrer. And we started off with The X and Tom Cora, Dear House, from the 1993 album, and The Weathermen Shrug Their Shoulders. Hope you're enjoying these selections. Plenty more to come. One more quick message, though, from us here at KUCI.
1: Wow, I'm so excited for our hike today.
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John Fahey, Hope Slumbers Eternal, from his 1997 album City of Refuge. Before that, Esmerine, Red Fire Farm, from the album If Only a Sweet Surrender to the Nights to Come Be True. Bit of a mouthful, really. But anyway, those two tracks take us to the top of the hour, and therefore it's time for me to remind you that you are listening to KUCI 88.9 FM in Irvine. Mark Collinson with you for another time, another place. This week, playing experimental music in our journey through the KUCI archives. So, we will start the second hour with this one, and I hope you're really going to enjoy the rest of the music. If you've just joined, you can always check in 949-824-5824. We'd love to hear from you. But we'll start with this one then. It's a track called Blister from Pharmacia.

0: Fault Line, Mute, from their 2000 album Closer Colder. Quite a long track there, but I hope you enjoyed it. It was definitely the pick on that album as far as I was concerned. I hope you felt it was a good one. Before that, it was Factum's Lost One from the 2008 album Spells and Charms. And we started off with Pharmacia Blister from Crucial Sky in the Land of Premonitions at Lorenzo's Weehead. Quick message before we move on. And so probably when we come back, probably the biggest name in the package for you this evening.
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0: two from the great German band Faust. That one, a track called Apocalypse from the 1999 album Ravivando. The one before that, Flashback Caruso from Faust's 1973 album, the Faust Tape. Your DJ is old enough to remember rushing out to buy that because it was 99 pence in the days when albums were like £2. And so a lot more people bought that album than I think perhaps otherwise would have done. Anyway, so just to prove their incredible quality and longevity, two albums 26 years apart. We'll come back in a minute with The Fawn, followed by the other big name on the show this evening. But before we do come back, let's have a quick message from us here at KUCI.
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0: James Ferraro, Global Lunch, from the album Farside Virtual, released in 2011. Before that, Sublime Music from Fenege. A Year in a Minute from, I'm sure, what most people would consider his masterpiece, Endless Summer, released in 2007, although I'm sure the artist himself would say that his masterpiece is yet to come. I dedicate that to all those who've felt the mixture of joy and melancholy of the end of a great summer holiday. And we started off with The Fawn, Specks of Place, released in 2002. Last message from us this hour at KUCI, and then we will be back with the band Final.
1: What is dedication?
2: The thing that drives me every day as a dad is Dariano. We call him Day-Day for short. 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And there's this huge responsibility in making sure that when he's no longer under my wing, that he's a good person. 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So as a dad, you felt like you had to know everything. You had to get everything right. It's okay to make mistakes. As long as it's coming from love, then, you know, it kind of starts to work itself out. I want him to be able to sit back one day and go, we worked together, we did a good job.
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Before that, The Fire Show, Designing a Steeper Cliff, from Above the Volcano of Fires, released in 2001, and set started off with Final, The Light Orchestra. And I'm going to leave you with Fires Were Shot with their track Eerie from their 2004 album Soulless. But don't go anywhere. DJ Bobby will be with you to take care of you with some great music through until the midnight hour. But this is Mark Collinson saying thank you so much for listening to Another Time, Another Place. We'll be back next week. So I will.

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Dear Lord, I thank you for my brother Chris. I ask that you watch over him. I ask that you lead him, you guide him, you protect him. I ask that you continue to show yourself strong and let him know that you're always there, Lord God, and that you have a plan. You know his journey may look different than everybody else's, Lord God. I ask that you continue to make him sure of it. Continue to protect him as he enters into these rooms and these spaces. In Jesus' name I pray, Lord God, and I thank you and I praise you. Amen.

Hoping that someday my ex might forgive me for breaking it off and attempt to be selfish. Truth is, I'm high-key ashamed of it. My love for the goal overpowered the love that unwrapped our relationship. Paramore songs leave me triggered. Part of me knows she was hurt, but the hurt of regret in my soul a bit bigger. I used to fear that I'd die unfulfilled trying to please everybody instead. Now I just fear that I end up alone on a day that I'm actually dead. Steep price to pay, but I'm willing to pay what it's worth. If it mean evolution and taking the reins off a whole generational curse, I promise I'm down. Labels just push back the project, and most days I feel like I'm losing my confidence. Tours going out and they skipping my name for the bill because I'm lacking accomplishments. Some days I feel like I fail when I start to reflect. Voices of granny still cheering me on is the reason I still haven't checked. Just got a call from Gabe, he want me to link up with Kai and rap for the stream. Part of me scared because deep down I know if I choke, I'll probably just pack with a dream. Last chance to make it, I might as well jump from the cliff. Either you learn how to fly under pressure or end up submerging with this.

0: 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This is DJ AK coming to you live at KUCI 88.9 FM at Irvine, subbing in for DJ Bobby. Unfortunately, she couldn't make it today, so I guess this is burger music. I guess that's what she hired me for, but I figured, you know, because she told me, you know, ahead of time, I bring a special guest with me for a special broadcast today. But hey, how y'all doing? Hope y'all having a great night, you know, playing some explicit material, because you know how it is, underground hip-hop and rap here. Music from none other than East Orange, New Jersey artist Chris Patrick with his track Do Re Mi, gently sung ballad. And then before that, we had the very aggressive collaborative track with Marco Plus, Frankenstein. And then right before that, we got what was it? It was Ramen Noodles. Ah, that's like one of my favorite tracks off of that album, which I'll mention later when we get to the intro of that project. First track of the session. We was facing some technical difficulties. My bad. I guess the power lines be going out because of this. Hey, gosh, man. Asar's Prayer. And that is all of those four tracks are completely off of Chris Patrick's most recently released project, Pray For Me, or rather, the Pray For Her Deluxe. Signed artist from Def Jam, but also XXL Freshman 2026 candidate. And here I have a special guest, none other than, you know, how about you just introduce yourself, just get out of
1: here. This is DJ JV, guys. How you doing?
0: Tell me your thoughts about Chris Patrick, especially because we just watched the Cyphers together a little bit before the session. And so you got to tell me your thoughts, not only about his performance, his appearance, his position on the freshman list, but also what do you thought about these four, you know, tracks that we just kind of like played, you know what I mean?
1: Well, definitely want to start with, great tracks. I definitely want to give a listen to the album. I was very pleased to hear. I think Ramen Noodles was my favorite as well. That's why I was like, I know which one that is.
0: All I want is a check with a few hundred down.
1: Like, love relatable. That. Relatable. Yeah.
0: No, real. Ain't no other way but up.
1: The only way. But yeah, it was very good. His cipher was pretty good as well. We'll get into how we feel about the cipher. Preliminary thoughts, a good 50-50 when it comes to the bunch. As it comes to freestyling specifically, I will say that as well. When we talk about cyphers whenever I'm on the show, I feel like cyphers are a good measure of how good someone can freestyle, not necessarily their music quality. We already know the discrepancy with that sometimes.
0: Yeah,
1: some people are just better, not artists, some people are just better rappers. That's just how it be.
0: Yeah, no, Future had a trash cypher, but he made Codeine Crazy though.
1: That was buns.
0: I'm not, both?
1: Okay, well, I'm not, I'll okay. say this, I'm not
0: the We're not debating about Future, we're trying to talk about Christian Patrick Jr. Okay.
1: Yeah, and he's great.
0: Yeah, word. Honestly, he got his fame by showing up on Kai Cenat's Mafia Don 3. He actually freestyled, you know, live. That's what he's pretty much well known for. He's also shows up on two movies, not as an actor, but as someone who produced on the soundtrack for him. It was the most recent Scary Movie 6, you know, with the Wayans brothers, and also GOAT.
1: Really, dude?
0: Yeah,
1: that was so
0: he got a
1: good.
0: Track on GOAT. Yeah,
1: what?
0: yeah.
1: That's really big. GOAT is Sony. That's a Sony picture.
0: Yeah. I mean, they're really like he made like soundtrack, you know, tracks to him, and so that's how he's getting his fame. But he also about to release his newest project, Saint. That's gonna be coming out, you know, pretty soon. And so I hope with this little acquainted taste of Chris Patrick gets y'all familiar with him. And look, I know his, you know, monthly listeners might be a little bit low right now, but y'all better tap in before it's too late. All right.
1: I'm about to tap in.
0: Hey, we all about to tap. Okay. Oh, no pause on that. But I wanna, you know, let's move on. I wanna play one of your favorites. It's none other than Wah! Lil Reezy. Let's get it.
2: What's happening? La Warde. Go!

keeping a family function. 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They ain't gotta let me shine. 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

0: 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This is DJ AK subbing in for DJ Bobby tonight with Burger Music coming to you live at KUCI 88.9 FM at Irvine. Here I am with my special guest,
1: DJ JB.
0: And we out here just playing some Lorazy, hailing from New Orleans, Louisiana. That is Family Busy. Absolute banger of a track. And then right that before we had Melanated, and then right before that we got what was it,
1: How Did You Love Me?
0: I think, How Did You Love Me?
1: Yeah,
0: oh my
1: one.
0: God, that sample so elegant.
1: Very good.
0: Hey, you want to say the name of the first track?
1: Oh, and then before that was Gold Chains,
0: right off of his latest project, Skittle Bandana. How you feel, dude?
1: How am I feeling? I already like Lorazy. Been known, very, very glad. I remember when he first pulled up on the Cypher, or as a potential freshman. I remember when we did the show. Before that, I was like, oh, like, I know him. And I'm glad he's still making good music. He's making even better music now, like, to be completely honest, and I'm glad. But yeah, all these songs are good. They're very good. Very good instrumentals.
0: Yeah. Honestly, actually, you were like the first person to put me on the Lorazy. You know that?
1: He's good. I got lucky finding it.
0: I remember when I published my predictions and I put headband. I put the guy who was like boo, boo, boo. And honestly, a good substitute would have been Lorazy. So, look, yes, even though I lucked out on the Chris Patrick, okay, honorable mention, okay, I didn't luck out on that. I was wrong. I was wrong.
1: You win some, you lose some.
0: Yeah.
1: All right. So I mean, we could talk a little bit more about the Cypher, or I don't think we talked about it on air. We've been talking about the Cypher because we listened to it before the show.
0: Yeah. How do we feel about his Waluigi reference?
1: I thought it was a wonderful reference. I loved it along with the McDonald's reference. I was very fond of that. I was like, That's topical.
0: Oh yeah, food deserts suck, man. Hey, stuck with McDonald's for about 70 years. We're gonna turn into chicken nuggets out here.
1: Chicken nuggets.
0: Yeah. Oh, actually, you know what's also a really cool line? I think he said, like, we keep ops out, like, blue paint, like, outside, like, painted outside of, like, the porch of the house. I think that's a really, okay, I mean, forgive me, but that's, like, a really, like, you know, like, deep, like, that's a deep, like,
1: yeah, like
0: southern
1: South
0: reference.
1: Yeah.
0: I love that line.
1: Yeah, he is very, like, I always appreciate how true to his roots he is. I really love that. Like, that's all you can do as an artist, be very true to where you come from, and that shows in your art and, like, kind of the support you get.
0: Oh yeah, yeah. A lot, hella support.
1: Yeah, dude, they love
0: him out
1: there.
0: He got cosigns from Kendrick Lamar. They actually got a picture together where they met up at the Grammys.
1: Really? I know.
0: He also got a Tyler, the Creator co-sign. Like, he really about to, like, blow up and go big. Shoot, I actually think he got a concert happening, what, January 14th of next year, where he's going to perform at L.A.
1: Ooh, yeah. Not going to lie, we got to go.
0: We got to go. Actually, hold on. I could actually get you some.
1: I'm like, now that I think about it, we got to go.
0: And, you know, speaking of which, if you ever want some ticket giveaways, you could always hit up the KUCI FM Instagram account, where we got plenty of concert giveaways. Just be sure to give them a follow. Be on the lookout for that. You know what I mean?
1: Keep an eye out.
0: Hey, maybe there could be one for Lorazy. I would
1: advertise that all over my personal account. I'd be advertising that. I think big thing we gotta talk about the Cypher for the listeners who want to go back and listen.
0: Okay.
1: The mixing's horrible. Oh my goodness.
0: Yeah, the mixing was horrible. I don't know how much of that. Also, I do kind of think the beats were pretty lame. I'm not gonna lie.
1: They were pretty run of the mill. Like,
0: yeah.
1: And what's disappointing about that is they had DJ Drama. I'm like, what?
0: Okay, but, like, to be fair, even in 2016, they had those Sorry Ad beats. Like, even Kodak pointed it out. So
1: yeah,
0: that much
1: I'm like, they be giving you some, like, yeah, I think it's because they try to keep it basic. Like, they're trying to let the artists, like, really show their, like, I guess, stuff, but it makes it boring. Like,
0: yeah, we need more exciting beats, bro.
1: We do. Facts. We need better production.
0: Yeah. You know, speaking of better production, how about we queue up our next artist?
1: Our next artist.
0: Yeah.
1: We got ourselves here some Miles Minnick. featuring E40
0: and Lecrae.
1: There's an E40 bar in the cipher. Fun fact.
0: Let's go.
1: Let's cue that out.
2: I praise God for real. Like, I don't know how y'all do it, but I see them getting real mad about how.

God placed you here for a reason. I pledge my allegiance. Do my little step and I'm sneezing. Scrabble on the devil, have him leap. They be catting on the land, must be tripping. Step for the Lord, that don't mean that I'm crippin'. What's

0: dreaming. God gave you a go hit. Yeah.
1: Man, it's crazy, it's crazy. I just do it for the one who made me, and it's like,
2: dark.

Yo, what's up? This is DJ AK subbing in for DJ Bobby tonight at Burger Music, coming to you live at KUCI 88.9 FM at Irvine, bringing to you Pittsburgh, California, Christian Bay Area hip-hop artist Miles Minnick. Praise to the Lord! Yes, this is a sermon now, fellas. This is one of his tracks, Press. And then we have...

0: Yeah. And that those were off of his project Via Dolorosa. All right. Mm-hmm. So, what we thinking about Miles Minnick as a devout Christian yourself?
1: As a devout JP. As a devout Christian myself. What's it called? I like Miles Minnick. I don't think I'm the biggest fan of his exceptional inclusion of every bar, every song he has to have one Christian bar. I don't know why he chooses to do it.
0: Okay, but he's a Christian hip hop artist. That's a given.
1: Yeah, it's
0: a
1: given.
0: Okay, that's saying oh yeah, I'm going to the burger place and they selling.
1: Why they sell me burgers?
0: Yeah, why they sell buns? Bro, that's the point.
1: They come with the burger. I mean, yeah, it's he's got to remind us just in case we forget.
0: Yeah.
1: It feels a little much for me, but I mean, he's a good rapper, so I can stomach it.
0: Oh yeah, his Cypher performance was actually pretty.
1: His Cypher was good.
0: Yeah, look, for all you secular listeners out there, if that wasn't for your thing, okay, that's cool. But I'm not gonna lie, as a secular person, is that the right term?
1: Secular, I think so. You believe in God, but not organized religion. I think that's secular.
0: I might be tripping. I might be tripping.
1: For all the sinners out there, we got music for you.
0: Whoa. Okay, this is an inclusive broadcast.
1: This is an inclusive broadcast.
0: Yeah, everybody accepted. Everybody accepted. No worries on that.
1: Yeah, no worries, guys. don't even trip.
0: Yeah. Yeah, but he was lit. He actually rapped well. He got love for the West Coast. Tell he grew up on some really good West Coast stuff. And I will say this. Actually, he's been getting a lot of backlash from the inner Christian hip-hop community.
1: Really?
0: Yeah, because that's what they describe his music as. It's why are you trying to get into, the sacrilegious, hip-hop scene? You know what I mean?
1: Oh, if you're a Christian?
0: Yeah, because, typically when we think about Christian hip-hop, it's, mixtures of gospel and, more traditional.
1: Praise the Lord.
0: Piano, acoustic, stuff like that. You know what I mean? But Miles Minnick tend to specialize in the more Bay Area, West Coast sound.
1: Club.
0: Function. Backyard barbecue.
1: I don't know, dude. They always got someone to complain about, bro.
0: Yeah, but it's because it's he collabed with guys E40. I think he even also got I Am Sue on a track. Other artists that are typically not associated with the Christian hip hop scene because it's they talk about Weiss's, is he collabing with them?
1: They're really they're particular.
0: He called it. He called Christian hip hop the new mainstream.
1: I don't know about all that, but
0: that's what he's pushing towards.
1: That's what he's trying, bro. I'm they want to spread the gospel however they feel it. So, I mean, good on them, I guess. But, I mean, if the music good, the music good.
0: Hey, the music good. Look, hey, to all the 40-year-old soccer moms, Miles Minnick is for you. Yeah, I will say this. I feel the most interesting thing, because Miles Minnick was the 10th spot winner.
1: Really?
0: Yes, really. So he got a large fan base behind them. So I just want to say congratulations. XXL didn't really pick him, but he had to be on because the fans chose him.
1: Yeah, no, I mean, and he had one of the, he was on the better half of the Cypher.
0: Okay, yeah, fair. He did kill it. I'm not going to lie.
1: Yeah, he did a great job.
0: Yeah. I will say, because another contender I feel for his position would be Lil Russell.
1: I don't know if I heard him. Mean, I listen to all of them. Because
0: he's
1: once,
0: also
1: at
0: from
1: least.
0: The Bay. He also does Christian music a la Miles Minnick. It's just that he got himself in a little controversy.
1: He got himself in a controversy.
0: Yeah. Heaven sent,
1: Heaven.
0: Yeah. Oh my God. We are all heaven sent. All right, fellow listeners and everybody in this room with us. Okay.
1: If you guys don't know what we're referencing, please,
0: I beg you. Search up Miles Minnick's contemporary Lover Cell. You'll find everything that you need to know. Google
1: We're
0: is
1: all
0: your
1: heaven
0: best friend.
1: Sent.
0: Okay.
1: We're all, that video is all great.
0: How about, okay, how I know maybe it might have scared, look, first hour, that's that, we're playing grown-up music, but now we actually get into like the nitty-gritty as we kind of move into the second hour of the broadcast. Yeah, so for those of y'all who is like, oh yeah, y'all tripping with the lyrical miracle spiritual, literally spiritual miracle individual,
1: oh my god, we're at

0: Nah, trust me, because guess what? We about to have Slayer coming up.
1: We're
0: next.
1: Having that Slayer.
0: You queuing that track up.
1: Yeah, with the familiar face.
0: Yeah.
1: We got some NBA raging. Youngboy.
0: Wait, no, Slayer.
1: Yes,
0: Slayer.
1: Oh, that's a Skrilla track. Wait, hold up.
2: My bad.
0: It's okay.
1: Sorry, guys.
0: Hey,
1: don't
0: God
1: worry.
0: Forgives you.
1: Don't worry, we'll fix it up in post. All right, but yeah, we got some Slayer for you guys. Hope you guys enjoy. Back to it.

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2: 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Great to have you with us. Your host just wants to let you know some of the content they're going to play for you during the next hour may be inappropriate for some listeners, especially younger audiences. So your discretion is advised.

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1: DJ JB.
0: Subbing in for DJ Bobby. She couldn't make it in because she's sick today. Thank you for tuning in to the second half of Burger Music today, playing some Slayer. We got The Man's, produced by Weyera. And then I think after that track, we got, what was it? Oh, Switch My Swag, featuring Pretty Fun off of the Avant Nova EP. And then right after that, we got Daytona, Slayer featuring Lucy Bedrock. That's on the Blood Lux Deluxe of his mixtape Half Blood. But also appearing on the original Half Blood is Wipe Your Nose, Wok Soda Pepsi, Slayer with S. Cody Lee. Thank y'all for tuning in. Let's talk about Slayer. Now, he's my favorite out of this list. In fact, my pick, you know? And so, hey.
1: You've been praying for the Slayer popularity. It's begun. It has begun.
0: It has begun. He great play now, bro. I remember I used to play him when he was at like 280K, and now it's like, duh, he blew up. But I can't gatekeep. I can't gatekeep. If that's what Slayer want, that's what Slayer want. But I want you to tell me what you think about Slayer.
1: I'm okay. I'm always okay. I don't dislike Slayer. I think as an artist, I very much respect him. I like what he's doing with the genre. It is very experimental. I respect that. Me personally, I'm not the biggest fan of his music. But his freshman freestyle though.
0: That his cypher performance.
1: He can rap. That man can rap. I will say that. I was very surprised. He had an amazing freestyle. It is unfortunate that I will not hear that in his music that much.
0: I will say, okay, I mean, if you're talking about the cypher, yeah, you won't hear that, but we're talking like freestyle, because we also got to keep in mind it's like freestyles and cyphers are separate like content forms. I think his freestyle was an actual song. It was I Got Taste off of the Avant Nova EP. Mm-hmm. So, I mean, I guess I'll show you the freestyle later. But,
1: yeah.
0: But Slayer music been speaking to me, man.
1: It's good, man.
0: Yeah, well, dude, when I share my top songs to you, bro, you're gonna find me, bro.
1: It's okay.
0: I'm a Slayer fanboy, though.
1: Yeah, I'm like, yeah. He's good. Yeah, he's very respectful.
0: I feel like we gotta talk about the burger music, considering the show was called Burger Music for some reason.
1: The
0: I don't know why.
1: Allegations.
0: I don't know why DJ Bobby named this show that, but we I don't know. Because like that's where it. I wouldn't say it originated. It actually first originated from, you know, this one reactor who was like listening to like Dax Tom McDonald
1: yes,
0: songs, and
1: he was like,
0: "This is burgers, bro. This is burgers." And then like because, well, it just so happens that Slayer is big boned. Yeah.
1: He's flipping them patties. into his goal.
0: And so people mistakenly associated the burger label because he had like aura loss when he was like performing at a concert, and he had like, I don't know, his goons with him. And it was like, you know what they look like? They look like, you know, like Smash
1: like
0: players at like a local video game tournament.
1: That's brutal.
0: You know
1: what I mean?
0: It's like,
1: this year, I mean, it's better than having
0: got
1: like
0: Asian chick and she go lonely.
1: And I'm like, I'll say this, like, when it comes to, like, rapper posses, like, dude, I feel like there's no winning. You either have, like, a bunch of bums, or you got, like, it's like, you can't just
0: okay,
1: have,
0: it's just an appearance. Okay, I'm
1: it's
0: sure
1: an appearance thing, yeah. It's like, I don't think there's winning with, like, however they decide to, like, what was the stuff Lil Yachty was saying? That annoyed me as well. Do you remember when he was talking about he was dressing everyone in his crew?
0: I don't remember that.
1: Dude,
0: but I
1: yeah.
0: will say, I feel like it's a part of a larger conversation about, like, consumption of underground hip-hop, where fellas like to consume the aesthetic more than the actual music itself. Because Slayer makes good music, in my opinion, but it just so happens, what, because he's not skinny, he don't dress fashionably, he dress like
1: like a dude.
0: He dress, yeah, like, he got his stuff from Abercrombie and Fitch. Like, I don't know, what can I say? Like,
1: yeah, and that's
0: know,
1: fine.
0: Yeah, that's it's fine. Like, I mess with that because that's me. Okay.
1: Yeah. Dude, you know what it reminds me of? Did you hear about that? I forgot what artist. It was this one song, but basically he sang it live, and people didn't know what he looked like, and they saw what he looked like, and people in the comments were like flaming him, like, oh, I don't know if I like this song anymore. I was like, what? Dude, it's insane. The aesthetics of music is like so, I mean, it's a lot. Like, every time when we talk about music, we talk about artists specifically and their public persona. Yeah. It's aesthetics. It's like aesthetics is such a big portion of it. Like, why do you think these artists like Playboi Carti and who has like had a mid discography for like almost 10 years now?
0: I mean, you could almost say that, you know, it's not even about how mid the discography is, but you could also say that even like guys like ASAP Rocky and Tyler the Creator really started, you know, the moment it started getting involved into the fashion scene, I think that's when we really started to see aesthetics really popping up. But I don't think it's like, it was kind of like unforeseen, you know what I mean?
1: Yeah, I'm like, yeah. Well, I mean, every... This could turn into a very long discussion about.
0: Yeah, let's not turn into that.
1: Yeah. Yeah, this is and years.
0: I did forget to say, you know, Slayer is from Philadelphia. Oh, you know, yeah. Lil Uzi Vert influence. You know what I mean? Philly. All over the place. Philly, shout out Philly. We love Philly.
1: We love.
0: Yeah.
1: We love.
0: And speaking of which, I mean, we do got another Philly artist.
1: We do.
0: I mean, I do feel, you know, before we get to this artist, I think we got some important shit to say on this broadcast. Of course, you know, you're listening to KUCI 88.9 FM at Irvine, but, you know, I would just like to, you know, make a polite statement here. It is, you know, of station policy that, you know, each host is always accountable and responsible, you know, for, you know, what each guest in person says. And so I can only, you know, find it only mostly appropriate to say, can we get a fuck James Charles? Fuck Cornell 57, fuck them all. Free Palestine.
1: And free Sudan.
0: Word. And so, we gotta slime all these sex offenders out. Man, fuck all them sex criminals, dog. Hey, Skrilla is what we gonna be playing up next. Free 40, NBA Youngboy.

0: The brrrr turn the eye rate to a zip. 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
1: Hey, turn the fuck up if you don't fuck with James Charles.
0: I got my pipe pay with your life and you might lose it. Switch on back all his glicks, cause he gon' use it. 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

0: top dog Drake was loaded up on Fagos just to sip.
1: Damn. 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Who knew Patrick be a star? 5-star restaurants, a bad bitch eating caviar. 5-star head tap, his YNs remind me of Avatar. 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
0: Lego land, bitch, button boys, we got flat thighs on these blicks. 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

Latin, but I got built in FRT inside my plate. 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I

0: with Alec White, and he told me to just keep rapping. I'm protected by a goon, so I know I can make it happen. Bulletproof the Cadillac, so I can't never get caught lacking. 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

0: I saw honey with my super suit. 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Mix the Molly with OJ, I feel just like I'm a OG. 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
1: What the fuck?
0: Ain't no nigga him, look like
1: my OG. What the fuck?

0: 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KUCI 88.9 FM at Irvine. This is DJ AK subbing in for DJ Bobby with Burger Music today with my special guest,
1: DJ JB.
0: And we just played Philadelphia, Philly artists, but most importantly from the Kensington neighborhood, which we're going to talk a little bit more about later. Skrilla!
2: Skrilla!
0: 6-7! Say it with me now. 6-7! Yeah.
1: The goat.
0: That was the track Resident, and then right after that was Big Op, and then right after that was Matt Black. These are some absolutely great titles. I'm so glad they're short, Skrilla. You get straight to the point with it. And then the first track to start us off, Free 40, featuring Young Boy Never Broke Again. What is it that word them boys say from NBA Youngboy? Slime, okay. All from, Free 40 is actually from his most recent project, Z, or, you know, that's, you know, short for another thing we'll mention later on. Or actually, you know, all three of those tracks were from his project, Zombie Love Kensington Paradise. Kensington, also known as Zombieland, because of the horrible drug epidemic that is actually happening in that town. But I think first, before we kind of like delve into that lore, tell me what you think, JB.
1: About Skrilla, I like his music. Skrilla does have a pretty unique sound. I was reading his little like bio, because all the freshmen have a little like I guess interview they do, and in his interview he kind of mentioned it was kind of gothic, and I honestly get that from his music. Like, it's kind of like very theatrical with his music, and I like that. It's cool style.
0: Nah, those beats are like, I don't even know what to say. They're crazy.
1: They're very cool.
0: Yeah, it's like straight out of you know, Gargoyles.
1: Gargoyles, yeah.
0: Yeah,
1: the anime show.
0: Like, yeah, the anime show. Yeah. Oh my god.
1: So giving some Nosferatu vibes, like.
0: Yeah, exactly. And considering what he talks about, because I know a lot of people like to really dumb him down to just none other than a drill artist. I mean, he is one of, like, I would say one of the leading figures of the Philly drill scene, like, by far, you know, with guys like OT7 Kwani and, you know, the like and such. But Skrilla is the most well-known because he is the 6-7 guy. You know, yeah. Baby Shark, I just, you know, skirt, bipped on the highway, 6-7. But, like, you know, it's crazy because, like, you know, with all that, and we can have a really deep intellectual conversation about this, but I know it's gonna be long. Just watch Language Jones if you haven't already. But what I'm just gonna say is, I hate the 6-7 phenomenon, not because, oh, all the kids are enjoying 6-7 and I can't. It's mainly because it doesn't really get to the root of, you know, what Skrilla's artistry is, which is, you know, his obvious background coming from, you know, a town, especially a neighborhood, which is not only dealing with threats of, you know, gentrification, but also has been the severity of, like, extreme redlining, housing discrimination, and honestly has what been fueled to its, like, basically as the center of, like, you know, a pretty bad, like, drug epidemic, like, in Philadelphia specifically. It's mainly because it's like all the rich fellas were like, oh yeah, this used to be a mining town, and they divested their money into literally everywhere but that town, and then it's just like it became a whole housing thing, and it was just like, oh my god. And so, yeah, that's why there's a lot of mention about, like, horse trank and, like, hard drugs, you know, within that. And not only that, but with a lot of, like, gang violence. But I mean, it does kind of get to, you know, the root of it, you know what I mean?
1: Yeah.
0: So
1: it is quite, it's unfortunate that kind of, like, I feel like it's sad to hear that, like, an artist is kind of, like, at the butt end of, like, this phenomenon. Like, yeah, like, 6-7 is popular, like, but it's like, I don't know, it's like,
0: it has completely escaped its,
1: yeah,
0: origin.
1: Like, it's like a, not a parody, but it's been so, like, abstracted from the original work that it's just its own different thing, and he can only benefit from it so much, which is, like, so kind of unfortunate. Like, I'm happy he did get the boost he did get, but aside from that, it's like, you know, how many of these kids, or not kids, but, like, I mean, in general, I'll have like 60% of the people, random number, of the people who say 6'7", like how many of them know who the fuck Skrilla is or are going to listen to his music and all of this stuff. It's like,
0: or even understand it.
1: Yeah,
0: or even, like, you know, parents or anything for the matter. I will say this. Here's my prediction about 6'7", because when I think it was Gen Beta, right? Who's mostly doing 6'7"?
1: I actually don't know.
0: I think it's Gen Beta, but when Gen Beta eventually like grows up, right? I think that's the term. Gen Alpha, Gen Beta, or something
1: one of
0: like
1: them.
0: That. Yeah, one of them. But
1: the new
0: both,
1: people.
0: Both. Yeah, new kids. Not Zoomers. Zoomers, we kind of get it, even though we do it too. But I do feel like, look, 10 years from now, there will be video essays about 6'7", most definitely.
1: It's already done.
0: I mean, it's even done, but I think it's gonna get more. We're gonna talk about 6'7" in 10 years from now, like it's Ring Around the Rosy.
1: We're gonna get a research study on it.
0: Yeah, it's the dark meaning of 6'7", and Skrill is gonna be at the forefront of all that. Yeah.
1: Unfortunate.
0: All right, y'all. So right after this, we're gonna play a gauntlet of all the other artists, because it's like station policy is like, oh yeah, you these guys are like gray player, you know, whatever. So it's like we kind of gotta squeeze them in into like 8 tracks. But trust me, we'll get to the rest of the freshmen. These were the 5 we could play like in full. But hey, let's get a word for some public service announcements, shall we?
1: Of course.
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0: If they put you in the box, you better not talk. 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
1: Hey, Migo, when you hear that.

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1: I get these drives, Kyle and Granny, pray for me. This shit ain't make believe, I'm never way.

0: 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This is DJ AK coming to you live at KECI 88.9 FM at Irvine. Subbing in for DJ Bobby today. She's sick, so gotta pull up through. Also, I just want to take a quick shout out. Shout out to Soda Dog. Bro, his beat tape is so fire.
1: Shout out Soda.
0: Yeah, and I'm here with my special guest today,
1: DJ JB.
0: And we just played Hurricane Wisdom featuring Lil Baby, the Drugs Calling remix off of a Perfect Storm project. Hurricane Wisdom, Havana, Florida artist. Before that, we got Rallies, North Carolina, So Camo featuring Lilo, Miss You Too. That is off of Big Country. And then right after that, we just had, snapping my fingers, Trap Dicky from Hartsville, South Carolina, featuring OJ the Juice Man, freshman of the year, like a basketball player, getting money. That's off of his latest project. What was it? It was like, oh my God, why am I tripping? It was like, The Ville. Yeah. He's also a TDE signee. And then right after that first track to start us off, we just had Babyface E hailing from Detroit, Hot Outside. That's off of the It's an X mixtape.
1: All right.
0: So DJ JB, I just kind of want you to tell me your thoughts on the following artists we got today. Hodgepodge, you know?
1: Hodgepodge. Yeah. I would say honestly overall good. I liked everyone a bit. I like Trap Dicky. I'm not gonna corroborate any statements he has made. Let me put it this way.
0: Barring one particular statement he has said.
1: Yes, barring one statement he has said. I like his music.
0: On his famed track Blue Devils.
1: Yeah. We don't talk about that track. never coming out. But yeah, overall I like his rapping. It's very like
0: boom.
1: Boom. I think he is one of the better, flows. Like, it's very nice to hear. Yeah.
0: Are you proud that he is a top dog? He signed to Top Dog Entertainment.
1: He signed to TDE?
0: Yes, he signed to TDE.
1: What?
0: Yes.
1: Oh, wow.
0: In fact, his recent project, The Ville, was recently published through Top Dog Entertainment.
1: What?
0: Same label, in case of y'all ain't hip. Dochi, Absol, Schoolboy Q, J-Rock. And I mean also XXL freshman of 2025.
1: Is
0: SZA on TV? Yeah, SZA, but yeah. Also Ray Vaughn was also on XXL freshman last year. So, yeah.
1: Yeah. Wow. I did not know that. What a. I guess dichotomy that is TDE.
0: Well, I mean, Isaiah Rashad is from the South, right?
1: Yeah.
0: He's from Tennessee.
1: That's true.
0: And I think so is SZA, right?
1: I think so. Yeah. I know like. TDE has just a lot of like West Coast rappers.
0: Yeah,
1: of course. I was a little surprised.
0: But they have signed fellas from the South.
1: South, before. They
0: have. Yeah. Actually, I want to hear your thoughts on Babyface E, because last time we was talking about Babyface E, you said he was a Babytron ripoff.
1: I don't diss my previous statement, but I will say he has grown on me a little bit. Like, I don't think he's. And also,
0: I had to play the banger track soon, guys.
1: Yeah, I'll say this. I mean, it's not bad to be a Babytron ripoff. I'll say that. Like, I like Babytron.
0: Okay, don't be dissing Detroit like that. Not everybody in Detroit is a Babytron ripoff.
1: Detroit like
0: got its own sound, okay? I feel like I need to get the record straight. Yeah. You can't just be calling everybody, like, just because they just rap like that. Like, we gotta give our flowers and respect to, like, T-Grizzly, okay? Rio the Young OG.
1: Exactly.
0: Because, like, bro, Detroit sound, Flint sound, is taking over, okay? Like, even Bryson Tiller. I don't know. What is it? I buy her that she know is whatever she want or something like that. Bro, everybody trying to rip, like, Detroit off, bro. It's mad. It's maddening.
1: Yeah, send some flowers to Detroit. I'm quite fond of that.
0: Yeah, I don't know. Look, Babyface E got some funny bars. That's everybody in Detroit got funny bars. They got a wicked sense of humor.
1: They do. I'm like, we gotta go to Detroit and we gotta hear what jokes are cracking.
0: Oh yeah, I'm glad I didn't play that his track with Rio the Young OG. Yeah, that track is wild.
1: Oh wild.
0: Yeah. Okay. Oh yeah, wild. Maybe I should have. Nah, I love Hot Outside. Like, because it is hot outside.
1: It is too damn hot outside.
0: Yeah. hot outside, but I still got my jacket showing. I messed with that bar heavy.
1: That's a bar?
0: Yeah, that's a bar. That's on So-So Camo.
1: So-So?
0: Yeah. So. You know what's his name? What's his government name? I want you to look it up.
1: Yeah,
0: right
1: wait.
0: Now. That's
1: see.
0: The. You know that's the funniest thing ever.
1: We have. Yeah. So on the XXL, they have their like government name. His name is Cameron. Cameron Sanders.
0: Get it? Cause it's camo.
1: So.
0: Camo. Cameron's.
1: Dude, you're blowing my mind, bro. You're blowing my mind.
0: This is crazy. Yeah. What also blows my mind is that I do feel like he takes a lot of influence from Future. You know what I mean?
1: Yeah, he does.
0: Yeah, very much so.
1: Yeah, it does not help that I'm not the biggest Future fan.
0: I mess with Future though, so you know.
1: Yeah,
0: I mean,
1: a few good songs. Like,
0: Influential, got a lot of great songs. Does he have some duds? Yes, but I'll just leave it at that. Hurricane Wisdom, I think Hurricane Wisdom is a wonderful talent. Absolute, like, great, just belting like singer. You know what I mean?
1: Mm-hmm.
0: Emotional. I love that emotional delivery. You know what I mean?
1: Yeah.
0: Yeah.
1: It's like very. Very soulful, very.
0: All right.
1: All right, so well, what do we got next? What do we got?
0: Yeah, we got. How about we take it?
1: Is it breaker time yet?
0: Oh, don't do it to him. Don't do it to him. Belly Gang coming up right next.
1: Brutal.
2: Fine on the beat. I hear the voice in the back of my head like, baby, don't do it. No.

0: miss.
1: No, he's fucking good.
2: That motherfucker don't miss, man.
3: And not
2: he's
3: at
2: good.
3: All.
2: In the heat of battle, he don't miss. In the heat of controversy, he don't miss.

0: you lacking.
1: It's stuck in my head, dude.
0: Yo. All right, what's up? This is DJ AK coming to you live at KUCI 88.9 FM at Irvine, substituting for DJ Bobby. She's sick today, couldn't make it. But Burger Music, thank y'all so much for tuning in to the second half of the broadcast here with my special guest,
1: DJ JB.
0: And we just played some Trim, both of her tracks, Charleston, South Carolina, rising new artist, Coconut Water, Coconut Water.
1: Hand me the guava.
0: That was her track Nobody, and then her track Chrome with Slayer. And then before that, we got YK Niece, the track Pressure, which was a diss track towards her former co-partner Pluto.
1: Really?
0: Yeah, the Wim Whammy Twins. Yeah. Oh, wow. And then the first track to start us off, Belly Gang Cushington.
1: King of the burgers,
0: don't
1: bro.
0: Okay, bro, you have to say.
1: We gotta get into it, bro.
0: JB has some heated words to say about Belly Gang Cushington, especially about his track Don't Do It, which is off of his project, I believe, Rent. No, The Streets Is Yours, the re-up. Yeah.
1: Belly Gang Cushington. I'm not gonna diss the name. I'm like, you know, he creatively came up with that. Belly Gang Cushington.
0: Fat guy who smokes a lot of weed.
1: Yeah, who would have thought? Dude, he's just like, let's talk about the I-25, bro. Let's talk about the blockage for him to play.
0: That track we played, Don't Do It, he performed that exact track live with an on-the-mic performance by shutting down the I-25 highway in Atlanta for 20 minutes, causing severe traffic, which is already bad because that was clearly shot in the morning during the work rush.
1: Oh, my God, yeah, dude. That was like 8 a.m. sharp. They're like, everyone gather and listen to this burger. This burger, bro.
0: I guess I feel like it's also really important to say he's one of the most poppin' artists out of the XXL freshman list.
1: Yes, 3.9

0: Yeah, 3.9 million monthly listeners, you know. I mean, what can I say? I mean, hey, congratulations to him. You know, he's got a son to feed, you know.
1: Yeah.
0: You know, I mean his biraciality, it's a huge topic in his music. I am not qualified to speak on that, so
1: I will put my two cents in as a biracial. that's right. I can put my two cents in here. He's just like Logic too, bro. Like they really be making them in a lab. They come up and they start even the cipher, bro. The cipher immediately gotta get a biracial bar in, bro. It's impossible for them to not hit a biracial bar.
0: You know what
1: bar.
0: He said? You know what, maybe let's just forget it. We let's just talk about the other artists.
1: Yeah, let's talk about the
0: that's
1: rest.
0: On YK Niece.
1: Oh, great.
0: Oh yeah, she's great. Yeah. She's awesome. Honestly, I thought her and Pluto would have made it on, you know, because they did perform a concert together after they had their beef, and you know they did like, you know, perform like it was just business. Mm-hmm. But YK Niece, she was like, hey, take me through there, and then yeah, honestly, she's fun. Every time I hear a track from her or a verse from her, bro, she brings all the energy in. Yeah. She next up. She was also on like the Baby Had a Pop That Thing remix, but really? It actually had like, you know what I like about that track, that remix, it doesn't have the baby on it. As Gorilla, Young Miami, and YK Niece. And YK Niece kind of stole the show for me on that one.
1: Yeah,
0: I'll just
1: I'm
0: say.
1: Not gonna lie.
0: Yeah, shout out all my girly pops. Trim, Charleston, South Carolina.
1: Trim,
0: she gets a lot of Nicki Minaj ripoff accusations thrown her way.
1: Honest, I don't get that.
0: I get it.
1: I disagree.
0: I do feel like a lot of new up-and-coming underground artists do kind of draw their influences from somewhere. I do think
1: like
0: Trim...
1: Like, aesthetically?
0: Not aesthetically, but it's really quite clear to me that Trim... Like, Nicki... Like, because we all know when Nicki Minaj first came up, like, her whole style started from Lil' Kim, obviously, yes. Right? So, obviously, when it comes to a new up-and-coming, like, rapper, I do feel like in this generation, someone like Trim, in the same vein... is also going to use Nicki Minaj like as that model. And so I do kind of see some excuses for her. I do get, you know, the reason why people might not mess with it. But hey, we all start from somewhere, you know. And yeah. I do feel like Trim, she got that.
1: So. I feel like she knows how to make a hit. Like that is like very clear. She can make like music that honestly, I feel like her music, like it's like you play on the way to the club. Like it's like when you're in the car and you're like just trying to get like hyped up, like have fun.
0: Yeah.
1: Like she's very good at like making music like that. Like makes you wanna twerk. The music makes you wanna
0: twerk. I wanna twerk on a boat. She wanna twerk on a boat. Okay, word. All right, that's gonna be it for the end of the broadcast. Thank y'all so much for tuning in. But y'all should still stay tuned in because y'all gotta stay tuned in with new sensations with DJs YZ and RNKC. All right, y'all better get ready. Weekly tunes for your every mood. And this mood is going to be so lit. Thank y'all for tuning in to Burger Music. Have a great rest of your night. And shout out to my guy,
1: DJ JB. Have a great night, y'all.
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6: 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All right, guys, we are back again another week. I am YZ.
7: I am KC.
6: And we are back for another show.
7: Yes. 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
6: A new emotion, you may say, as well. 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I think this one was a little challenging, but we kind of like that. So, I guess, you know, if you guys are feeling the emotion, stay tuned.
7: Exactly.

Push it round your mind like peas on a plate. 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

0: 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This is YZ, and that song you just listened to was Weirdo by Emma Jean Tarkay, and this is from the album, or this is actually a single, or no, this is from the album Weirdo. So that song was pretty good, because sometimes you may be feeling like a weirdo, and that can lead to feelings of like, wait, like what I'm doing is... it's not cool. Like, I'm feeling maybe disgusted by the way that I'm acting, but that doesn't always have to translate to the feelings of disgust. And before that was Before by Swiss Portrait from the album The Crippling Pain of Happiness. And that song before that was Bad Times at the Hilton by Mod Con from the album Modern Convenance. And before that was Spirit Circle by Orchid Mantis from the album Possession Pact. Yeah, so I hope you guys are liking this playlist. If you guys are just tuning in, we are New Sensations, and the emotion of the week is disgust. And yeah, I feel like this one was like quite the challenge. And we kind of had to resource more to the music to tell us that feeling of disgust and, you know, what it can mean to be disgust. I think it means, I don't know, there's a lot of ways you can go about it, and we kind of did do that. Mm-hmm. I feel like that song Weirdo, it talks more about, you know, that feeling of kind of just, I'm a weirdo, and maybe that's a little like my actions can be a little disgusting or a little funky. Yeah. But, you know, I think acknowledging something like that is important, because I feel like sometimes we're not honest with ourselves, and we're not just like... like, yeah, sometimes your actions are can be a little disgusting. Weird. Yeah,
1: I don't know.
0: But I feel like, yeah, I don't know. Well, what else do you think?
1: I think disgust can also be, well, we have some songs where it's more about a relationship.
0: Yeah, and how a relationship kind of goes from being something healthy to becoming something rotten and something spoiled. And instead of it bringing that, like, joyous feeling and that, like, blissfulness of a relationship, it can become tarnished and it can feel disgusting.
1: Yeah.
0: Like, you get that disgusting, sick feeling. And, this emotion, like, this can be a relationship with family, friends, romantic relationship. You know, I feel like that's how relationships go. Some don't work out, and... yeah, I feel like it can be hard. Yeah, so this, I think this emotion was a little bit more complicated, but hopefully with your guys' guidance and ours through this playlist, you know, you can kind of see what we were getting at with the emotion.
1: All right, next up we have Replay by Provoker.

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I am KC, and you're listening to New Sensations. That song that we just listened to was Dead by High from the album Come Back Down. Right before that was Procession from Jenna Torturers from the EP Touch Myself. And right before that was Replay by Provoker from the album Mausoleum. All right, we do have our policy for our studio here at KUCI. We have to play, or we get to highlight, two new releases. So these are songs that just came out in the last 3 months. So we're going to play some new songs for you guys. Please enjoy.

All right, so we are actually gonna play the song. Wait, let me find out right now. It is Man in the Mirror by Klein, which is a single. So let's just pull that up. And if you guys are new to our show, we are New Sensations, and we play a playlist based on a new emotion each week. And this week is disgust. So none of these songs are disgusting necessarily, but they do touch on themes that, you know, may seem a little disgusting, or, you know, there's just different ways to interpret the emotion. But let's get right into the song.

turn into me.

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Those last two songs you just listened to were part of our new releases from the last past months or 3 months. That last song being Wasted by Beyond Chaotic, and this is a single. And before that was Man in the Mirror by Clean, which was also a single. Yeah, I feel like these songs really fit the vibe of our playlist. They were really nice, and please give these artists some love, please. All of the artists that you listen to, but yeah. Yeah, so we are gonna go back to the music, and up next we have one of my favorite songs, The Universe is Indifferent by Thom Yorke.

0: You're listening to KUCI 88.9 FM in Irvine, and we are New Sensations. I am Casey. That song that you just listened to was Let You by Dev Lemons from her new album, Hunting What You Already Killed. This came out last Friday, and I've actually been listening to it all the time. It's pretty good, so I would check it out. Right before that was Disgusting by Westside Gunn and Giggs from the album And Then You Pray For Me. And right before that was Thom Yorke with The Universe Is Indifferent, and that's from the Suspiria soundtrack. All right, we're going to have a few quick announcements, and then we'll get right back into the music.
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0: see you. 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I'm fucking with you. They can't
1: fucking
0: with
1: niggas, bro.
0: Hey,
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1: Hey.
3: What, honey?
2: All I have
1: to
3: say.
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0: 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All right, that song that you just listened to was Discuss. This is from the album Synthesizer by the artist A Place to Bury Strangers. And before that was a single by Punching Bag, and the song was Gorilla. And then before that was... Drunk, and this was by Portraits of Tracy from the album Driving Home, Parting Gifts. All right, if you guys are just tuning in, we are New Sensations, and the emotion of the week is Disgust. And I am your host, YZ.
1: I am your other host, KC.
0: And yeah, if you guys did miss our show last week, the emotion was Hope, so it was a little bit more uplifting. But yeah, if you guys maybe missed a song there, we will also be posting this playlist on our Instagram at New Sensations Radio. So feel free to follow and like our post and comment. We will be reading the comments. If you have any song suggestions or any emotions you would like us to cover, at New Sensations Radio is the spot to do it. Mm-hmm. Yeah, so Disgust. We were talking about earlier about how the emotion Disgust was a little hard for us to kind of
1: create a playlist.
0: Also, I feel like most times we can kind of relate to it, but this was something that we really had to like dig into the music and into the songs and the themes that they were talking about, and kind of try to figure out and build a picture about what Disgust can be. And we kind of talked about two things, one being how you can get that feeling of disgust from a relationship becoming all rotten from all the negative stuff that it brings, that it kind of gives you or leaves you with that sick feeling in the stomach, that disgusting feeling. And you know, I think that feeling's really strong, and you know, some relationships don't have the best outcomes. And disgust can be one of them. And then
1: I think another thing that we ended up talking about was like your own actions can disgust you. I think that's happened to me actually a few times where I wasn't that proud of my actions, and I was like, oh
0: yeah. I think like even if it's not something bad, but it just kind of
1: it doesn't feel that good.
0: Yeah, and it makes you feel a little sick to the stomach.
1: A little disgusting. Mm-hmm. All right. And next up, we do have our new releases. So we do want to highlight these songs that came out in the last 3 months. Right now, we're going to go ahead and play
0: Geisha by 39th Gate of Hell.
1: Let's get into it.

stars. 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

You are listening to KUCI 88.9 FM in Irvine, and we are New Sensations. I am KC. That song that you just listened to was Split by Punching Bag from the album Gym Rat. Right before that was Why You Act Like That by Afterthought and OFC from the album Why You Act Like That. And right before that was 5 Miles Into the Atmosphere by Ariel Lovefried from the album Ariel Lovefried. All right, and now we have our new releases. We're going to have Geisha, a single.

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All right, those were our two new releases, that last one being Kill the Noise by Fire Sales from the EP Split Decisions. And before that was Geisha by 39th Gate of HE Double Hockey Sticks, and this was a single. Yeah, so I hope you guys are enjoying. We're nearing the end of our hour, or our 2 hours. But, yeah, this music has been great, and then the emotion has been discussed. So, up next, we have Flamethrower. Enjoy.

wanna try us. We got heat to go burn where your vibe is. Flamethrowers ain't no survivors. We got fire.

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We are New Sensations, and I am KC. That song that you just listened to was Killing Time by Bleed from the album Bleed. Right before that was Tired of Me by Jesu from the album Jesu. And the song right before that was Gangrene, The Alchemist, and Oh No with the song Flamethrowers. And that was Flamethrowers Part 2 from the album You Disgust Me. All right, and that is our emotion of the week. We have a couple more songs to play. We're going to have Halloween, or With Fate in Despair. All right, let's get right into that.

0: You are listening to KUCI 88.9 FM in Irvine, and we are New Sensations. All right, that last song you just listened to was A Saffron by Nuclear Daisies from the album Nuclear Daisies. And before that was Fate and Despair, a single by Halloween. All right, well, I hope you guys have enjoyed this playlist. If you are just tuning in, that was our emotion of the week was disgust. So I think it was very interesting, quite a trip. But yeah, if you want to visit any songs that we played or want to see our previous playlist, please check out our Instagram at New Sensations Radio. All right, well, this has been it. I am YZ.
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3: 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So, long story short, once I got into the parking lot and noticed, for some reason, it's starting to get crowded because you know why? It's actually the start of the fall of the University of California, Irvine. What does that mean? It's going to get crowded. It's going to get ruckus. But you always got your boy DJ Mac with the Aloha Aloha Radio Show, brought to you by your boy DJ Mac on 88.9 FM, KUCI on Irvine. So with that being said, with all the ruckus coming out, no matter what, whenever you listen to www.kuci.org, what will happen? It'll make you calm down, relax, and enjoy the Island Kind Aloha Aloha vibes. That's right, y'all. With that being said, I have a very special guest with me today. Lay from Costa Mesa. That's how we put it, y'all. There's a story behind that, but I want to talk to you for a minute. Remember, the meaning, the passion, and the purpose of the Aloha is to bring Aloha all over the world. And today, it starts with Lay from Costa Mesa. That's what I'm talking about, y'all. You know, with that being said, remember, you can add, like, or subscribe to the Aloha Aloha Radio Show on Instagram, aloha.aloha at instagram.com, facebook.com/aloha, A-L-O-H-A-A. So with that being said, y'all, kick back and relax. We're going to be going to the live stream interview, y'all. So if you want, just make sure you add, like, and subscribe to Instagram, aloha.aloha, y'all. All right? 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

0: 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You're now listening to the Aloha Oliver Radio Show, brought to you by your boy DJ Mac on 88.9 FM, KUCI Irvine. So, first up, I'd like to apologize for being a technical late, but that's just how it is with the Aloha spirit. We take our time, brother. That's what I'm talking about. Okay, so before we start, all right, I would like to dedicate this show to Nina Sosafina and Nicola.J, Philip Savvy, and the CEO, Triple OG, Prince Chef, with the PrinceChefGallery.com, y'all. Without this interview, it wouldn't have been made possible. And I'd like to dedicate this show to all the folks I just mentioned and the faculty of the Sanctuary up in Long Beach. Long story short, if y'all ever need another backup DJ in the event your primary DJ is busy at that time, you let me know. You got my number and holla at your boy. All right. Well, all right. This is how we're going to start. Let me go ahead and tell you a story. So speaking about Long Beach, right, they had a I think maybe 2 to 3 months ago, there was actually an event in a sanctuary. And little did I know that what I bumped in by accident was meant to be. And my mission, my purpose, and my meaning in life is to bring the aloha all over the world. And it's come full circle from Costa Mesa. We got Lay in the house. There you go, there you go, there you go. Whenever you're ready, feel free to jump on the microphone and kick back and relax. First off, let's go ahead and grab a...
1: Hi, everyone.
0: Hello, hello, hello. How are you doing today?
1: Great. I feel great. I feel a little hungry, but...
0: Okay. There you go. There you go.
1: Yes. I'm so blessed to have this opportunity to be on air with you guys. And my name is Leilani.
0: Okay, Leilani.
1: So my full name is Leilani Fale Afa. Yes.
0: Now,
1: By Lay.
0: Did you want to represent a country? Because obviously the aloha is strictly Hawaiian, but, you know... Like the spirit says, we're separated by land, but we're connected by water. Is there a specific country your family and heritage is from in the event you wanted to give a shout out or something like
1: yes,
0: that?
1: Yes, so I'm Tongan and a little bit of Samoan as well. So fortunately, okay, yeah.
0: There you go.
1: Okay, so yeah, I'm Tongan and a little bit of Samoan, but also I happen to be Jamaican. So.
0: Oh, there you go.
1: Yeah.
0: There you go.
1: So my reggae and island ties are like very strong.
0: That's right. Yeah. That's right. That's right. You know, when I saw you at the sanctuary, you know, it was something about your talent and skill that brought us here together. At what age did you want to be a music artist? Was it just like one day you woke up in your teen years and said, hey, let's make it happen? Or was it a growth and development? Obviously, you know, you're multi-skilled and multifaceted. So is it a family heritage thing, or you just woke up one day and you were naturally born with it? Or is it both?
1: Honestly, I guess we would say like a little bit of both, but it's always been a childhood dream for me.
0: Okay.
1: Yeah.
0: Okay.
1: You know how when you introduce yourself in class, mm-hmm. and the teacher goes around and they ask the students, oh, so say your name and what do you want to be in the future? And my answer was always, I want to be a singer. But the thing is, they started laughing at me. Like, it's not achievable, but... So I held back for a while.
0: I feel you, yeah.
1: But not, honestly, just a few months ago is when I lost my grandma.
0: Oh,
1: and so that
0: her
1: loss of life opened a door for me. And so I decided I'm gunning for this. I'm going to be an artist. I'm going to be a reggae artist. And I am a singer.
0: There you go.
1: And I got to tell myself, you are a singer. Just step into your talent and just do it. Go for it.
0: Yeah. You know, what you just stated reminded me of a clip in Moana. You know, there was an episode where, you know, the grandma wanted to be a battery. And when her uh-huh. time the spirit has opened the whole island to come together for that moment.
1: Mm-hmm.
0: And I'm pretty sure, you know, your grandma's in you, you know, and I know that she's helping you through these times to make sure all the notes, all the keys, and the business of the profession come together. And I think her spirit has brought us here. So in that case,
1: most
0: you know,
1: definitely.
0: I like to also say that, you know, one thing about the Aloha spirit, we're all connected in one shape or form. And I know that your grandmother must have had connected with me at the show to give you my card.
1: Yes, and it was. Go ahead.
0: Yeah,
1: go
0: yeah,
1: ahead.
0: Yeah. To give you to give you my card, and I'm glad you kept it. You know?
1: I really did. I was like, this is a blessing. Look at what I did. I went out there and did that. He just gave me his info. I was like, oh my gosh. I was so excited. I'm still so excited. This is a dream.
0: Yeah. Honestly. So you know, I'm very blessed and honored. You know. You know, within the reggae music, you know, there's many styles out there. Obviously, there's the Samoan style, there's the Tongan style, there's the New Zealand style, Australian style, or Aotearoa.
1: Aotearoa.
0: There's many styles within the islands, but what style do you consider yourself as? Obviously Samoan influenced, but is it its own, like, I guess Orange County flavor or LA vibe, or if I were to say, okay, so if you were to have a CD or record, mm-hmm. where would you put Lays? Would they put it in Orange County reggae or LA reggae or Samoan reggae or Hawaiian reggae? Do you have, like, what artists are part of your influence to make your songs?
1: I would say, especially this one artist, she's an independent artist herself. It's Miss B Royal, actually. Mm. So she actually, her song, Tribulations and Trials, actually opened up my heart to reggae music. So really, I wasn't trying to fall into just one niche, but a plethora of you know, experiences of the things that I've experienced, and I'm mixing reggae from Bob Marley, mixing island reggae, just like kind of like an umbrella term, but really I want to turn it into something that's more than just good vibes, but something more deeper meaning, like spiritually.
0: Oh wow.
1: To open people's, not in a sense third eye, but you know, just to open people's eyes, you know, and to spread love. And it's just a great coincidence that you guys are all about Aloha all over and to spread love. So that's exactly what I'm trying to do with my music.
0: And that's why I think it was meant to be here together. You know, when I listened to you on stage, you know, the instrumentation, the octave, and the dialect all seem to fit within the Aloha Aloha category. And like I said, I'm very blessed and honored.
1: Thank you. As am I.
0: That's right. You know, have you collaborated within people in the industry Have you collaborated with other reggae artists within the music industry?
1: Honestly, not yet.
0: Okay.
1: I'm pretty new. I just started writing my own music a few months ago, literally when I just met you. That was my first step into the door of music. So yeah, that was my first time I ever really performed in front of anyone like that, and I was shaking.
0: There you go.
1: I was shaking, but I pushed through.
0: Yeah, you know, obviously, in the beginning, it's a challenge, you know. But as you get more used to it, mm-hmm. you know, you feel more comfortable. You feel more being you.
1: Mm-hmm. Yeah.
0: So that's why, like, you know, that's why I hear the seed of music talent within you.
1: Huh. And oh, thank you.
0: Yeah, and all I have to say is don't give up.
1: You know,
0: like I said, your spirit, your grandma, for some reason, you know, is with us, not just you, it's with us. And with the within the I like to say the Johanna vibes, you know, there's that little like DNA dot, you know, that makes us keep going, because it reminds us on how they struggled to keep us alive, and now it's our purpose, our meaning, to make it, you know, to keep moving forward.
1: Yes, to carry on for them. Yeah, but yeah, I always felt like that she's there with me, and that she's giving me the strength to do what I need to do to step into the talent that God given me. And she's always wanted me to sing, but I was just too nervous.
0: Oh, there, oh.
1: So this is a big push. I was like, I'm doing this for you, Grandma. Yeah, this is for you. That for Ohana. Ohana means family, you know.
0: Yeah.
1: But anybody can be family. That's what it is.
0: Yeah, you know. Mm-hmm. Once you step inside, you know, it's like I already felt the family presence. You know. You know, do you have any future projects going on right now? Obviously, you know, I debuted the Hi herself single, and first off, I like to know if I can use that part of the rotation now.
1: Yeah, right, of course, right. Yeah.
0: Do you, are you do you have any future songs? Are you working on an

0: Pretty Little Wings. Oh. And that one is for my grandma. So it's going to be like a stripped down version. I'm going to be playing the ukulele, but I want my cousins, who are also singers, to sing background. So it's going to be like a whole, like, a spiritual song, but it's uplifting, and it's almost like we're singing this to our grandma, in a sense.
1: Oh, wow.
0: But yeah, because she holds so much power. That was my Jamaican grandma, you know.
1: Yeah.
0: But yeah, so that's the song that I'm definitely trying to work on. But other than that, I have a project going on with another producer, but it's more like R&B. But I will still be putting out reggae music, and that's in my soul. I love reggae.
1: You know, speaking about that, I noticed, like, as I work in the industry, you know, a lot, I like to call it fusion reggae. The reason why is because, obviously, like, the term fusion, it's kind of like mixing bundles together. And that's what continues in within the mainstream culture. Obviously, Afropop has their vibes, you know, the calypsos of Caribbean music. So you know, I totally appreciate the fusion kind of vibe you bring to us, and I can't wait.
0: Thank you so much.
1: I wanted to talk to you on air, but kind of like randomized. Hi herself, is there a story behind that song?
0: It literally comes from pain.
1: Oh wow.
0: Yeah. So I wrote that song initially for myself, and I wasn't planning on releasing it. And I wanted to just sing it to myself in a way to soothe my emotions and to uplift myself. So it was at a time where I was at a low, and I finally figured out how to love myself, and I wanted to tap into that higher being. So my song is really, it's wrapped around, obviously, smoking weed, but but it's more than that. The message is to love yourself. Tap
1: yeah,
0: into that higher
1: you.
0: Self.
1: I feel you. You know, captions on the smoking weed part, because, you know, obviously it is medicinal.
0: Yeah.
1: You know, marijuana in this case, you know, it's been granted, you know, licensing and all that stuff.
0: Mm.
1: But, you know, obviously it sounds like that song was therapeutic, you know,
0: yes.
1: You know, in terms of like going through the hard times.
0: Mm-hmm.
1: And you're totally right. You know, we all go through these trials and tribulations, and sometimes ourselves can bring our own selves down.
0: Mm-hmm.
1: And sometimes the only way to find therapy or find a way out is just to sing it out.
0: Yes.
1: And that's why I know, Lay, you got it. You keep it going. Do not give up, because that's when you have your real test of love, your real test of your own love, to see if you're really worth it or not.
0: Because I am. Ooh,
1: there you go.
0: You gotta step into the higher self.
1: There you go.
0: Bring your confidence, people.
1: That's right.
0: This is not just my journey. This is everybody else's journey.
1: We're on this journey together, too.
0: Yes, we're all living this life, trying to find our happiness. And I hope you guys find peace and happiness in the music that I make.
1: That's right.
0: Because I sure did.
1: That's right. You know, did you want to give any special shout-outs to anybody? Listen, I mean, like, anyone on the road, you know, anybody on social media, anyone from afar, you know, through my Aloha All Over project, I've reached people from Canada to Japan to Spain to Brazil.
0: That's
1: you know, yeah.
0: I don't think I know that many people.
1: And that's why, like, you know, that's why I had to bring you in here, because the Aloha All Over came back to Costa Mesa. And that's what makes you full circle here. And, you know, long story short, you know, this is your time to make some give some shout outs on the radio.
0: Oh yeah, okay. First of all, I want to give a shout out to my mom. You already know.
1: There you go.
0: Yeah, she's been my rock. And big shout out to God, mainly.
1: All right.
0: Yeah, my family and my friends, that's the big one, because they give me the love and the support that I need to push it, and they believe in me. So I'm like, wow, these people really love me and they believe in me, like, that I need to do that for myself.
1: Yeah.
0: So yeah, big shout out to my friends and my family. Big shout out to Dora Lee Music and Big G Productions. Also to Nina, Josefina, and Nick. Thank you guys so much for having me at the open mic, and it's insane. I actually met them at a concert, at a Maui concert.
1: Oh, Maui.
0: Yeah, and I

0: was just standing there and they're like, oh, hey. Yeah, you know, she's going to go and sing. I was like, oh, you guys singers? I sing too. And they're like, no way. Hey, you should come to the open mic. And I was like, there's an open mic?
1: There you go.
0: But yeah, like, big shout out to you guys. You guys definitely opened up a blessing for me. And I was very attracted to that opportunity because she stated that it is a safe space for people to come, as especially artists like myself, to open up and, you know, have no fear, you know, and just do what you need to do, kind of thing.
1: Yeah, you know, on a backside for me, you know, I had my my stage of anxiety on stage. You know, I know we all go through it.
0: Yes.
1: You know, I think the only way I was able to get over it, it's the fact that just basically jump into like a 100-foot pool and just learn how to swim.
0: Exactly.
1: And maintaining the game, you know. And I know you have it. Do not give up.
0: Thank
1: Keep
0: you.
1: It going.
0: Thank you.
1: Because without Lay, there wouldn't be no DJ Mac. Without no DJ Mac, there wouldn't be no Aloha or radio show. You know, before you go, I just want to know, are there any how can people on social media get a contact of you? Do you have what's your social media links?
0: So on Instagram, it's going to be lay.faleafa. And on TikTok, it's labadlay. I post a lot of my music on there as well. But mainly for Instagram, it's going to be lei.faleafa. F as in Frank.
1: Okay. Mm-hmm. You know, before I go, I was thinking for a couple weeks. I love your music. I love your style. And I'm going to put this on air because, you know, I care. You know,
0: thank you.
1: I would like to know if you're able to perform for the radio station live next week.
0: Of course.
1: All right.
0: Of course. Yes.
1: Thank you.
0: I'll be here again. Thank you guys for having me. This is a true blessing, really. And it's like a dream come true in a sense. And I'm just so happy to be here. Aloha, guys.
1: Thank you. Thank you, Lay. Thank you for everything you've done. You know, all right, y'all. With that being said, we're gonna take a quick break. Kick back and listen to the vibes, y'all, all right? 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

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Welcome back. You're tuning into KUCI 88.9 FM here in Irvine. I'm DJ Donnie, and this is Max Volume. Another quarter, guys. Jesse will be in here very soon, but in case you've never tuned in to Max Volume, welcome. Thank you so much for tuning in. We basically play alternative indie, rock, pop indie. I think this quarter, Jesse and I are going to definitely introduce themes again, like we did in winter quarter. We really enjoyed that. So this week, I think we just kept it classic, just indie rock. But yeah, I'm really happy to be back for another quarter. We really enjoyed doing this, guys. Thank you so much for tuning in. Up first, we have It Happened to the World and It Happens to Me by Slow Noon. Hope you guys enjoy.

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1: Hi, I'm Eric Wertheim.
0: And we're here to bring you another friendly tip for you new renters out there in a series we're calling
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4: 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I'm DJ Donnie. You just heard Garate by Theater. And before that was Icarus by Cauthier. And we started off with It Happened to the World and It Happens to Me by Slow Noon. Up next is Perfect Pain by Lucky.

Okay, everybody, welcome back. 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You're listening to Max Volume. What you just heard was Poison Berry by Night Swimming. And then before that was All the Words by Alphabet. That's pretty funny. And then before that was It's Fine by Sleepazoid. And then before that was Perfect Plan by Lucky. Now, this was a pretty awesome set, pretty lit. If you hear some noise and commotion behind me, that's because we have a live band that's doing some sound testing right now. So stay tuned for that in the next show. That'll be pretty awesome, pretty lit. Up next, we have Make Me Small by Sandhouse.

0: 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You're tuning in to Max Volume here at KUCI 88.9 FM here in Irvine. Sorry if you guys hear a lot of noise. We do have a band coming up. Stay tuned.
1: There's some jamming on the interference.
0: There's a lot of jamming, but it sounds good. So you guys should,
1: yes,
0: you guys should tune in. But you guys just heard Marrow by Mary Cat, and before that was Overkill by Ugly Ozo. Okay, period.
1: Okay, you know what? Okay, yeah. You know what? Yeah.
0: And before that was Do What You Wanna by Fright Years, and we started off with Make Me Small by Sandhouse. I hope you guys are enjoying that so far. How are you feeling, Jesse?
1: I'm feeling good. I just had my first class of the quarter. It was 3 hours, and it was 1,000 degrees. So we're on the up, I would say.
0: You know what? Week one.
1: Week one. It can really only go up from here.
0: Yeah.
1: I'm already feeling overwhelmed with some of the work that I have, but it'll be okay. All for the love of the game.
0: All for the love of the game. You only have 11 more weeks.
1: Only 11 more to go.
0: Only 11 more to go. Shout out to the quarter system.
1: So awesome. So lit.
0: Well, I'm happy that everyone is back in class. Another quarter. Fall quarter. Your senior year.
1: I know.
0: OMG.
1: I'm literally going to poo my pants. Don't say that.
0: No, it's going to be so fun.
1: So nervous.
0: It's going to be amazing. And it's going to go by amazing. So fast. Amazing.
1: Gosh, amazing.
0: And amazing.
1: Super amazing.
0: But we're happy to be back for another quarter.
1: Yep.
0: New time, Mondays, 8 to 10.
1: 8 to 10. Prime time.
0: Exactly. But we'll get back to the music. Up next is Unbloom by Gretel.

0: Yes, our Anaheim queen.
1: Our Anaheim queen. Or Anaheim star, actually.
0: Ooh, good segue, good segue, good segue.
1: Up next, Anaheim star, Rebecca Black.
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6: I'm DJ Donnie.
5: And we just heard an amazing set from Donnie and tied it off very nicely in a beautiful bow with Rebecca Black.
6: I said that's so, like... If I was like mad, I'm DJ Donnie. Like, I guess I'm here.
5: And what about it? Like,
6: what
5: I'm
6: about
5: here
6: it?
5: Every
6: like,
5: week.
6: They should, like, I know.
5: You guys should know. No, exactly. That's
6: my bad, guys.
5: You should know. Hello, obviously. We're Max Volume. We were previously Wednesday afternoons, but now we're back in our rightful place, the 8 to 10 p.m. slot.
6: It feels really good.
5: Yeah, it feels like we're back to our roots.
6: It feels really freeing.
5: If you know, you know. Like, our original time was always 8 to 10.
6: I feel free to talk.
5: Yes, even though we're not in...
6: it's not a VA
5: but,
6: show.
5: But. Oh, I know what you mean. We're not in Safe Harbor, but we're going to have a band coming up after us, a live band that's going to play for you guys, and they're pretty lit, so stay tuned for that.
6: Tuned.
5: But until then, I have some, hopefully, some pretty lit music for you guys, just to get us back in the groove of our normal Max Volume, kind of more angsty, more rockish vibes. This is 17 by Allie Nichols.

0: 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You're listening to KUCI 88.9 FM here in Irvine. What you just heard was Over Again by Devin again. Very, very funny.
1: Ooh, love that.
0: Yes, I love when people do some like cutesy stuff like that. I actually saw her at Daisy Chain.
1: She was one of the players.
0: Hello. She was one of the players. She was one of the players of Daisy Chain. So
1: the inaugural Daisy Chain.
0: So yes, anyways, right before that was Fable by Four Opal. Mm-hmm. And then right before that, at the very top of the set to kick off, was 17 by Allie Nicholas. And yeah, that's pretty much the vibe as for today. But then again, if you're listening to this and you're like, dang, I'm not listening to anything I want to listen to, like, where are my songs? You can submit recs to the station, guys. 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Mm-hmm. Go visit the website, go check us out. You'll see more information for what we're doing, events we have coming up.
1: Also, our Instagram.
0: Yeah. At KUCI on Instagram. And then you can submit some songs, and then, hey, maybe you'll hear them on air.
1: Yeah, or if you're like, oh, like, I don't want to submit them. Like, I want to be the one to play them. Training's coming up soon, guys.
0: Training starts next week, mm-hmm. Tuesday.
1: Look out for that email.
0: 7 to 8 p.m., I want to say. Yeah. 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All the information will be there.
1: Mm-hmm.
0: And sign up to become a DJ, a radio host. It's pretty awesome, and contribute to the community in some way that's meaningful.
1: Yep.
0: 10 out of 10 experience, would recommend. Up next, we have Mary's Got a Gun by Porchlight off their new album release.

0: Hello, guys. Hi, welcome everyone. Back. What you just heard was Red Car by Slowpulp. And then right before that was Pre-Grieving by Megan Curtin. And then right before that was Mary's Got a Gun by Porchlight. Mm-hmm. Classic. It's almost 9:30. So we're going to be kind of wrapping up here kind of soon, which is kind of crazy. I feel like just got here.
1: But stay tuned
0: because
1: for the live band.
0: Exactly. The fun don't stop when we're off the air, but I was going to say something funny, like it starts when we get on the air, but like all of our shows are good. I didn't want to diss anyone.
1: No.
0: So, we just keep the awesome vibes rolling.
1: Exactly.
0: Bruh. I gotta get over this. Anyways,
1: talking about awesome vibes. What do we have going on Friday?
0: Oh my gosh, I'm so glad you asked.
1: I want to know.
0: On Friday, we have the very first fall installment of Live at the Station.
1: They're coming back, guys.
0: We had a little mini live over summer, which was awesome and amazing. Mm-hmm. Thank you to Kate and Izzy. But they've sadly graduated. And me and DJ Lupe are now... DJ Lupe and I? No, me now. Yes, DJ yeah. Lupe and I.
1: Yeah.
0: Are now ever so awesomely and ever so lovingly taking over Live at the Station.
1: Ooh.
0: So, Fridays 6 to 8, we will have live bands come in and perform for you guys. Mm-hmm. We'll play them on air, and then afterwards we'll have a little interview, get to know the band, see what's up. And mm-hmm. if you like their sound, you should definitely go support them.
1: Yes. Guys, you should all check it out.
0: It's a really fun time, I promise. Good vibes here in the station. Good vibes on your airways. Mm-hmm. So tune in. 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
1: Beautiful.
0: But until then, we got some more awesome music for you guys. This is Wildfire by Weijia Project.

0: All right, guys.
1: Hi, everyone.
0: Welcome back. Welcome back to KCI 88.9. What you just heard was Wake Her Up by American Football. Right before that was My Game by Lysithia. That's Lysithia. Mm-hmm. And then at the top of the set, of course, was Wildfire by Weijia Project. We only have like 15 more minutes left with you guys.
1: Womp.
0: Which is kind of cray. I have three more songs for you guys that I hope you love and enjoy. And you know what? I'm just gonna get right in it, honestly. This is Max Volume. I'm DJ Jess.
1: I'm DJ Donnie.
0: And this is Brazil 66 by Allison's Halo.

0: All right, guys.
1: Welcome back.
0: Welcome back. That was all, well, almost all we have for you guys. That was the end of my set. You just heard five listens. And right before that was Brazil 66 by Allison's Halo. Short little set because we got some new releases before we send you guys off to the live band that's playing for you guys tonight. I hope you guys have a wonderful rest of your Mondays, beginning of the week. But let's start off strong, guys. Week one of school. You got this.
1: You guys got this.
0: You guys got this.
1: It's going to literally fly by.
0: Yes. And then you're going to look back and be like,
1: What was that?
0: Yeah, exactly. You can be like, guys. And then you'll be like, oh my gosh. Anyways.
1: That's actually amazing.
0: Enough of this jibber jabbering. This is, without further ado, To the Moon by Katherine Perkins.
1: Enjoy. See you next week.

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0: Hello, everyone. Hope you guys are having a great morning. Those two last songs were both by Klein, both off the album My Own Fairy Tale. And that first one in an ascending order? I don't know. You'll figure it out. Was Suspect and then Treasure. Right now behind me, you're hearing Pennybox by Racecourse off the album July, December. Those last two songs were a new release by Klein, so if you guys want to check that album out, go ahead. But right now, you guys are listening to KCI 88.9 FM, and from 6 a.m. to 8 a.m. on Thursdays, this is the show Fertilizer. I am your DJ host for the next 2 hours, Helen.
1: And I'm Allie, the co-host.
0: Yes. Hope you guys have a great morning, and we'll be back in a couple songs.

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I'm calling, costly to fight it. So I'm coming home.

0: 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I am your DJ host for the hour, Helen, and I'm here with my DJ co-host,
1: DJ Allie.
0: Yes. You guys just heard Lady in Blue by Whisper Doll off the album Perfume Garden. Before that was Able by Sophie off the album Able. And prior to that was Ugly Brunette by Horace Jumper of Love off the self-titled album. And prior to that one was Session 15 by Sugar Water off the album Session 15. Right now behind me you're hearing Amiri Jeans by Gilka. And we'll be here for the next hour and a half, guys. So, see you guys soon, and hope you guys are enjoying the music today.

0: Hello, you're listening to KUCI 88.9 in Irvine, and this is the show Fertilizer. I'm one of the co-hosts, DJ Ali, and I'm here with
1: DJ Helen. Hello.
0: And you just heard the song Dangerous Lacin by the artist Bright off of their album. Actually, it's a single. Before that, you heard Aether off the album, which is also a single from the artist Moon Machine. Before that, you heard Diffuse by 60 Juno, which is also a single. And before that, you were hearing Amiri Jeans by Glyco, another single. And behind me, you're listening to The Tower by Hex. So thanks for tuning in, and we're going to have fun playing more music for you.

0: 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I'm one of your hosts. My name is Allie, and I'm here with
1: DJ Helen. Hello.
0: She's also a co-host for our show Fertilizer every Thursday from 6 to 8 a.m. And you just heard the song Fade Away by Tamarian off the album Crane Kiss. Before that, you heard Meant to Be from the artist The White Noise Supreme from the album Gleece 832B. And then before that, you heard The Tower by Hex, which is a single. So stay tuned. Thanks for tuning in. Once again, this is Fertilizer on KUCI 88.9.

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5: 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I'm one of the co-hosts. My name is DJ Ali, and I'm here with
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5: Thank you for tuning in. We host Fertilizer every Thursday from 6 to 8 a.m. Jumping into our second hour of the show now. Before this break, you heard the song September by Trask, which is a single. And then before that, you heard Keep Calling by Tamarin off of the album Crane Kiss. Yeah, thank you for tuning in. We hope you're having a great morning, and more music to come.

0: 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I am your DJ host, Helen, and I'm here with my DJ co-host,
1: Allie.
0: Yes. You guys just heard Out of Frame by... Let me turn this down. There we go. You guys just heard Out of Frame by... M-I-R-E-A-L off the album Mirage. Before that was Body of Water by Sikade. S-I-K-A-D-E. I'm not sure how to say that. And before that was We'll Laugh About It Later by Credit Electric. And prior to that was Fatal Attraction by Opal. By Four Opal. Right now behind me you're hearing High by the artist A Deeper Heaven. And I'm sick, and we'll catch you guys later. We have some more songs for you guys for the next 40 minutes. And I hope you guys are having a great morning.

0: Did you like that one?
1: Good morning, everyone. I hope you guys are having a great morning. It's 7:31 a.m. and for 30 more minutes, this is the show Fertilizer on KUCI 88.9 FM. You guys just heard Sun in All My Teeth by the artist Anna Wise. Before that was Demise by the artist Vivian Eastwood. Not Vivian Westwood, Eastwood. And before that was Last Train Home by Pat, hold on, by the Pat Menthe Group. Prior to that was High by A Deeper Heaven off the album High. Right now behind me you're hearing As by Gene Harris off the album Tone Tantrum. Hope you guys are having a great morning, and if you guys hear that little whirring in the background, that's our fan. It does get hot.
2: So hot. 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
1: Alright, have a great morning, guys.

0: Good morning, everyone. Hope you guys are having a great almost 8 a.m. You guys just heard Habits by Lauren Duffus? Her last name is D-U-F-F-U-S, so however you say that. And that's off the album Dubplate 07. Before that was Sweet Emotion, parentheses Lost in Devotion, by the artist Nabiha Iqbal, off the album Dreamer. And before that was As by Gene Harris, off the album Tone Tantrum. For the next 14, we have two different clocks here. One says 14, one says 12, whatever. For the next few minutes, this is the show Fertilizer on this radio station, KUCI 88.9 FM. I am your DJ host, Helen. And I'm here with my DJ co-host,
1: Allie. Hi.
0: Yes. We do have our fan in the background, so that's what you guys might be hearing. Hope you guys are surviving this heat wave down here in beautiful, sunny Southern California. A little too sunny sometimes, though. But let's get back to the music, guys. Bye.

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1: DJ Helen, hello.
0: And you're listening to some new releases right now from the artist Venturing. Behind me is the song Drunk Lullaby, and before that, you heard Songs About Leaving. And then before those new releases, you heard the song New Ogie by the artist Jesse Lanza off the album Oh No. Before that, you heard When I Chose to Be Here with You by the artist Tracy, which is an EP. So thank you so much for tuning in. This is wrapping up our show for today, but we will be back next Thursday from 6 to 8 a.m. Once again, this is Fertilizer on KUCI 88.9 in Irvine. Thanks. See you later. Bye.

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1: Welcome to In the Garden with University of California Master Gardeners. I'm Mark Ortel, and I'll be your host today. And I'm happy to welcome to Orange County and the Orange County University of California Master Gardeners program, John McNeil. John, I'm going to have him tell us a little bit about his journey here to Southern California. Is a representative of an organization here in Southern California in Orange County called California Rare Fruit Growers. John, tell us a little bit about how you ended up here in California.
2: G'day, folks, and g'day, Mark. It is quite a journey. Back in Australia, I worked for a company called Union Carbide, and in that occupation, I was a polymer chemist that traveled. I had responsibilities for 14 countries in Asia Pacific, and traveled extensively for the company in a whole bunch of applications. But long story short, Union Carbide had some issues we're all aware of. And I ended up working in Singapore and then taking a trip across to the US. And I had a very good girlfriend that I had moved across to the United States, and she was in college at Charleston University in West Virginia, which happened to be the home of Union Carbide Polymer Division for polyol production for polyurethanes. It was a long, hard battle. I started traveling in 1985, and I ended up, when she finished graduating in 1993, moving across to Charleston, West Virginia, and then we had a job opportunity in Southern California, and then ended up coming to California and setting up home there. So basically, that's the short of getting into California. But unfortunately, in those days, I didn't know about gardening what I know today.
1: Understood. I think it might be worthwhile to explain how John and I got connected for today's radio show. I have a friend that, like John, is an engineer. And he's from Ohio, but now lives in Southern California. And I was talking with my friend Steve, and he offered to bring over to my house some banana trees, some pups, he called them, and also some dragon fruit cuttings. And also he brought over some dragon fruit, which was absolutely delicious. And then he showed me his collection of rare fruits. And I asked him, I said, Steve, you're from Ohio. Why are you growing all of these unusual fruits that we don't see every day? And his comment was, well, you know, I did. I grew up in Ohio, and we had peaches and apples, and that was about it. And so when I got out here into Southern California, I realized I could grow just about anything. And the result was that he introduced me to some of the rare fruits that he grows, and we'll discuss some of those here today. And I thought that would be a great topic for Southern California backyard gardeners to look into some of the more unusual fruits that they can grow. Since we're not having to produce them commercially, we have lots of options available to us. Now, John was introduced to me as the guru from the California Rare Fruit Growers that knew everything about rare fruit growing. And he was the one that to talk to that was often a sought-after resource on panels and the like to discuss rare fruit growing here in Southern California. And then I found out that he had this weird way of saying things. And so I thought, well, gosh, I don't know if we can put an Australian on the radio show, but it's worked. I think it'll work out just fine. It adds a little bit of culture to us Southern Californians.
2: Yeah, you might have to use some subtitles.
1: If that happens, it'll probably going to be for me, not for you, John. In any event, John, how did you get connected with the California rare fruit growers? Now we found out how you made the long journey through Asia to find your way here to Southern California. How did you get connected with the rare fruit growers, and what can you tell me about who they are and what they do?
2: Okay, again, it's a bit of a story. When we moved into this house in Southern California, my wife was over here on a student's visa, and she at the time had we had two kids, and so her visa had expired. So I had a job in Indonesia, so I went down to Indonesia and had a look at the place because I traveled in and out of there for quite a long time, and it was the Wild West when I was there in the mid 80s. And in 97, when we went back, it was a different story. But we were only there for 11 months, and Suharto got kicked out, and we had to evacuate, so we came back to California. So our life story is that we've traveled backwards and forwards. We've lived in Indonesia, we lived in Shanghai, we lived in Michigan, we lived in Taiwan. So we've lived around the place, and each time we've come back, we've changed the garden. We had a tropical theme at one time with palms and palm trees. And of course, you realize that you put all of this investment into the garden, but you're not getting a return. So the last iteration was that we ripped all of the palm trees out and all of the non-productive vegetation out and planted fruit trees. And then we got involved with the Orange County chapter of the California Rare Fruit Growers when they were still holding meetings in the not the Millennium Barn, but the Millennial Barn. Okay, there at the Orange County Fairground. So I met up with Kevin Hayakawa, as you'd said, Mark, and we got talking and stuff like that, and he introduced me to a few people, and then I was hooked. And a lot of people know a hell of a lot more about gardening than I did at the time, and they were all very, very willing to impart their knowledge, to all of the questions that I had about everything that you could imagine. So it became a partnership. And after a couple of years, I guess this was about 2015, somewhere around that time. And I was approached by Sally Holly, who had been up through the ranks and was a senior member of the chapter. And she said, "Well, I think you'd make a good candidate for our chairman." And I said, "I have no experience whatsoever with that sort of commitment or expectation." And she said, "Oh, you'll be all right. We'll help you out." So next minute, COVID come along, and I happened to be chairman during the COVID period. Well, I was thankful that Kevin Hayakawa, who is a teacher, had a lot of experience with Zoom presentations. So we went about getting all of the sound equipment, cameras, and goodness knows what else we needed to record our meetings. And we then started to get visitors attending our meetings via Zoom. And we had people from Australia, we had people from Singapore, all over the country zooming in. So during the COVID, we kept our membership alive and active through Zoom conferencing. So that's about it. Now, we're only chairman for a 2 year stint, so my 2 years was up and then COVID was over. So the next person that moved in actually carried on all the Zoom conferencing, and we recorded all of our meetings, and we record all our meetings, and they're on Zoom, so people can access them via our website, ocfruit.com, and that will get you to the web page, and then you can just look up meetings and click onto the Zoom conference or the recorded message and have a look at the particular presentation that you might be interested in. But yeah, it was quite a journey.
1: It certainly sounds like it. Well, one of the things I was told was that you were not just a representative and a knowledgeable person, but that you also were an active grower, that you had lots of trees that you grew in your small space area. And that's one of the things we want to talk about is a lot of people are saying, well, wait, I've got a very, very small backyard. I just have a patio and it maybe a hillside next to it. But that doesn't seem to have stopped you at all, John. You sent me some beautiful pictures of your patio area with a lot of different pots on there. Can you take a minute? Let's tell me a little bit about what do you have growing in your patio in pots?
2: Okay, I'm one of these firm believers, and I tell people at the OC Fair every time they come along, especially the young kids, I said, you don't have to have a lot of space. As long as you've got an area like a balcony or a patio where you can put a decent sized pot, and I suggest to them that they could use the half wine barrels, the plastic half wine barrels, and start off with something simple like growing through three blueberry trees or bushes in one of those pots. Now, the good thing about that is that you're going to get cross-pollination and you'll get an abundance of blueberries in the season, and it's easy to manage. But,
1: Okay, let's take a step back because you're talking about a few things that listeners to our show may not be aware of. First, you talked about putting three different varieties into a pot. Now, how big of a pot is this, would you say?
2: I'd say it's probably at least 25 to 30 gallons. It's a half wine cask, if you can imagine that size. But I
1: Okay.
2: prefer the plastic ones because the plastic ones, they last, if they're not damaged or anything like that, they last forever. And for blueberries, they're much, much easier to manage in a pot than they are in the ground because blueberries in particular require a very acidic soil. You're not looking at your pH 7, you're looking at something lower than that, maybe pH 5.5 to 6. So it's on the acidic side. So you use an acid mix, and typically the acid mix is a higher percentage of peat moss, say 40% peat moss, 30% sand. And then you got rock dust and worm castings and whatever else you want to put into it. But basically, the peat moss keeps the moisture intact, and the coarse sand allows for good drainage. You can also put perlite in there to add air to the mixture as well. So that's basically what you do. But the
1: Now,
2: thing is then.
1: is there a way to test the acidity of the soil? How do you know that your soil and your pot's acidic enough?
2: Well, you can go out to the gardening nurseries and buy a kit.
1: Now I've seen they've come out with little inexpensive meters that you can test your soil for acidity, and that in fact that's one of the questions that I raised because I do blueberries, and so
2: Right.
1: I'm interested here. Now you plant three different varieties in one single pot.
2: Yes, I do. You space them
1: Does it?
2: out, like a triangle, in a triangle shape, and then you manage them. You'll always get one variety that wants to outgrow the other two, so you've got to keep it under control by pruning it back and shaping it. But the idea is that the blueberries will flower at the same time, and then you'll get the cross-pollination, and that cross-pollination will give you an abundance of crop that you wouldn't normally get if they were further apart or you just had one single bush.
1: Excellent. Now, what other varieties? Now, in addition to blueberries, what other kinds of fruits can somebody put on their back patio?
2: Well, let me tell you what we've got at the moment. I've already mentioned blueberries. I have mangoes in pots. I have a fig tree in a pot. I've got, and everything is multi-grafted, and we'll talk about grafting later on, but I try to extend the season as much as possible. So I have the Carmen avocado that's got four or five different varieties on it in a pot. I've got mangoes that's got three or four different varieties of mango in it, that's in a pot. I've got the blueberries I mentioned. I've got a lucuma in a pot. I've got citrus, a lemon tree in a pot. I've got a nectar plum in a pot, and that's just a pure nectar plum. The other one, a peach tree in a pot, and it's got peaches, two different varieties of peaches. It's got apricots, it's got nectar plums, it's got nectarines, it's got pluots and apriums, all on the one tree in a pot. Then we come down further. In the front, I've got another lemon tree in a pot. I've got a young may in a pot, and that's about. Yeah, that's about it. I've got a lot of seedlings that are in pots, like white sapote and other avocados and things like that. But in the back, on the patio, there's quite a number of pots. And the pots are, if you don't know, I've got white limestone on my patio. And my wife would go ballistic if I got stains from overwatering the pots. Onto that patio. So all of my big pots are on trays, but the trays are self-draining, and that in itself is a little bit of engineering. I have irrigation coming in, so there's one line coming in and there's drip feeds coming into each pot, but also there is a second line coming through, which is a drainage line. So each of those trays that are under the pots have a drain spout on the bottom of them that connects into a drain line that goes into the garden. So if I overfill the pots and the overflow goes into the tray, it then gets dispersed into the garden without staining the patio.
1: And that way, there's marital bliss at home
2: Yeah, you
1: without the
2: got
1: stained patio.
2: that right.
1: Well, you've mentioned a few interesting things. First, I think a lot of our local growers, especially here in Orange County, are interested in citrus,
2: Right.
1: and having done many radio shows with restaurateurs, chefs, a lot of the chefs love to grow citrus. And nothing, they said nothing is as wonderful as that home lemon grown at home on the tree, the pureness of the oil, the richness of the flavor is just beyond compare. You just can't replicate it in a commercial grocery store or in the market. So how would we grow? What can we grow on our patio? What kind of citrus can we grow on our patio? Because immediately we're thinking of these Southern California orange trees that would basically wipe out the balcony and the neighbors and on both sides. What do you recommend?
2: Well, again, if you're growing anything in a pot, the root structure is going to be restricted. Therefore, the canopy on growth on the top of the pot is also going to be restricted. Now, you've got to play a balancing game. First of all, you've got to prune the top of the tree so that you can actually see through it, so you get a lot of ventilation through the tree, and that keeps the bugs and diseases away. So you need to go to a class that will teach you how to do the correct pruning on citrus trees. They're very specific. They're different to other trees. And then, every 4 years or so, you'll want to go into your pot and root trim. And that's not rocket science. All you have to do is get a trowel and cut around the outside of the pot and take out about 6 inches of soil down to the base of the pot. And then you get another mixture of new soil, and or you take the old soil and you mix it with the new soil, you put some fertilizer in there, some peat moss, and then you backfill that area again. So what you've done is you've almost bonsai'd the tree so that the roots are cut and it will grow out new roots again. So, you do that every 4 years or thereabouts. But the other thing that you've got to remember is that when you irrigate a pot, you are virtually drenching it and taking all of the nutrients out of the soil. So one of the things that you have to do is you have to, more than you would in a garden, you have to add in additional fertilizers or microbiome that's going to actively convert the mulch that you have on top into a food that's going to supply the nutrients to the root system.
1: Now, what about varieties? For citrus in particular, you
2: Well, you
1: meant
2: should
1: what
2: only,
1: kind of citrus do
2: yeah,
1: you
2: you
1: grow?
2: should. Well, I've got lemons because we use a lot of lemons in cooking. I've been trying to grow gold nugget mandarins forever, but for some reason or other, and this was before that restriction because of the HLB virus, I tried to graft, and the grafts are just taking forever to grow. So, now I believe the big box stores and others have citrus available inside it. But anyway, you can get citrus again. And maybe that's the way to go, is to, pick something that you like, pick something that you either cook with or you like to eat or is good for kids' snacks. The gold nugget mandarin, in my estimation, is one of the easiest to peel. And it's ideal for kids' lunches and stuff like that. It's packed with vitamin C and they're very juicy. So my go-to would be, either a Eureka lemon or a Lisbon lemon, or if you could get it, a Sorrento lemon, but I don't think you could get them here easily, or a Washington, navel orange, as well as a mandarin. So, they're my preferences for citrus.
1: Those are all excellent choices. I currently have a Meyer lemon that I like, which is a little
2: Right.
1: bit less acidic. I have, of course, the Lisbon lime or Lisbon lemons that just do wonderfully. And another is the Mexican lime or the key
2: Right.
1: lime.
2: Yep.
1: And those are in great demand for all my friends for adult beverages. They all
2: Right.
1: want some of those some of my limes.
2: Right, right.
1: And that's another thing is the Persian lime, which is a bigger, larger green lime.
2: Right.
1: All of those seem to really do well here in Southern California.
2: Yep.
1: And there's a lot of opportunities. And now that the HLB restrictions have been relaxed, and I don't understand them, we have not eliminated the disease, we've not eliminated the problem, but some of the restrictions are gone so that we can now purchase citrus in
2: Right.
1: the big box stores. That was a tongue twister there.
2: Yeah. Well, one of the
1: And
2: other things that's become popular too is the Aussie native finger lime. I don't know whether you've seen those, but they're as big as your thumb, basically, or bigger than, longer than your thumb, about the same size. And when you break them open, the citrus is encapsulated. They're little beads of citrus caviar, is what they want to call it. And if you want to put a treat to your margarita, then that's an interesting way to do it.
1: And that's another issue or another topic that we'll have to discuss in greater detail at some point. I was in Vancouver in the marketplace there, and they had these finger limes available for testing.
2: Right.
1: And they billed it as citrus caviar or vegan caviar.
2: Right.
1: And I asked him, well, where did you get these? And of course, he said, well, we get them from Southern California. And I thought, okay, well, I need to look into this. And I was fascinated to hear that the University of California Riverside at their citrus facility is currently testing and experimenting with 8 or 9 different varieties of finger limes and looking to for the most commercially viable that will consistent with coloring being from the green outside of a lime to almost well to black. And the flavoring from extremely bitter to very sweet. And so they're having a good time with that out, and sometime we'll have to talk about that. But those are readily available that you can obtain a finger lime, and they seem to be to do very well in pots as well on a patio.
2: Yeah, well, one of the other caveat things too that they discovered out there, one of their research associates has taken an enzyme from the finger lime and been able to inject it into trees, and basically it's protected them against the HLB virus because the finger lime doesn't get attacked by it.
1: Very good. We're going to take a minute here, and we're in the garden with University of California Master Gardeners. With that,

0: reason is, you've got to look after and prune them. Okay, well, my avocado tree got out of hand. I couldn't reach the fruit. I didn't have a picker that would go up that high. So I whacked the thing down to about hip height. And, and I thought I was going to kill it and yada, yada, yada. But everybody told me, no, it'll produce shoots out the top and then you can start over again. Well, that's what happened. After I cut it down, I saw these suckers starting to come up. Well, I went around to all of the members and that had avocados and very unusual varieties that you won't get in a supermarket or even a farmer's market. But I ended up getting hold of a whole bunch of different varieties of avocado, and I was successful in grafting probably closer to 95% on the new growth. Now, the thing that you got to remember when you've got a tree that was probably 15 or 20 foot tall, it's got a pretty good root system attached to it. And that root system wants to generate new growth. So the suckers that came out of the top readily accepted the new grafts that I put on. And within 6 months, some of those scions that I'd grafted were at least an inch in diameter. And the growth was absolutely phenomenal. And then some of the scion wood that I had must have had fruiting buds on it because some of those grafts already are producing fruit. So, that's the kind of thing that you can do if you know how to do it. And that's what we do at the chapter. We teach people how to do these to graft and air layer and propagate in general. So, but I've got Jan Boyce, I've got Holiday, I've got Nimbleo, I've got Nabal, I've got Reed, I've got Queen, I've got a Japanese one that I can't pronounce, and all your standard ones. It was a forte tree to start off with, and it's still there, but it's got so many different varieties on it that I should get quite an extensive harvest season out of that avocado.
1: Now, what is the reason for grafting on the different varieties? Just
0: Well,
1: because you're interested, or is there a
0: interested and because I can, so I do. But basically, what one tree could be an A type flower or a B type flower. And as a result, yes, they are self-pollinating, and yes, you will get fruit. But if you have an A and a B that flowers at the same time, then they cross-pollinate again, like the blueberries, and you get an abundance of fruit. So they say.
2: This is KUCI in Irvine, and you are listening to In the Garden with UC Master Gardeners of Orange County. I'm your host, Darren Vallone. The opinions expressed on this show are not necessarily those of the station, the university, or the UC Board of Regents. We have a great show this morning, how to grow fruit in small spaces, and second half, they're going to talk about some exotic fruits that you can grow here in Orange County. Please stay tuned in. But first, we're going to take a quick break so I can update you on some of the events that are happening being hosted by UC Master Gardeners. We've got a handful of events in this upcoming week. The first is actually three events, three locations. And it may not seem like this is the right time, but it is Grow It Now, Cool Season Vegetables. And even with this heat, this is the time to get started on growing your cool season vegetables. UC Master Gardeners will show you how to get started with crops that you can enjoy through the cool season, fall, winter, even into early spring. So like I said, there are three different presentations at three different locations. The first is actually today, and that's going to be in Westminster at the Community Center Senior Room. And that's going to be from 9:45, so coming up here shortly, until 10:45. On Saturday in the OC.

0: library at the Rancho Santa Margarita branch. They will be, UC Master Gardeners will be presenting this presentation from 2 to 3 p.m. And then on Sunday, October 11th, again from 2 to 3 p.m., it will be at the Anaheim Public Library. In addition to these three live presentations, there will also be a Zoom presentation on October 12th. And that's going to be from 6 p.m. to 7 p.m. Same material, they'll just be doing it over Zoom. The Zoom does require registration. So if that's something that you'd be interested in, you can put UC Master Gardeners of Orange County in your search engine, go to the website, and there will be a link on how to join that Zoom call. But please do register for that. The other three do not require registration. The next event, and again, that is Cool Season Vegetables, How to Grow Them. It's going to be great. The next event is Vermiculture, and that will be in Orange at the Orange Homegrown Education Farm. That's on Lemon Street in Orange. And Master Gardeners will be, if you're interested, if maybe you're already composting, want to take it to the next level, the Master Gardeners will teach you how to set up a worm bin, including bedding, water, worms, food scraps. You'll learn how to maintain the system, the proper temperature, when to harvest, troubleshooting. So a great way to take your composting to the next level if you're interested in vermiculture. And lastly, on October 14th, oh, and real quick, if I didn't mention this, the vermiculture, that is tomorrow, Friday, October 9th, from 10:30 to 11:30. So tomorrow, Friday, 10:30 to 11:30. The last event is going to be on next Wednesday, October 14th, and I think everyone's going to be excited about this one. It's from 10 to 11, and it's on orchids, and that's going to be in Huntington Beach at the Senior Center at Central Park, 18041 Golden West Street. And so orchids, as many people know, are one of the largest and most ancient plant families. And UC Master Gardeners will show you how to grow them successfully in our climate. You discover which varieties grow best outdoors, where to buy healthy orchids, when to repot your orchid. So it will just a lot of essential tips on growing and keeping orchids thriving. So, and again, that is in Huntington Beach at the Senior Center, and that'll be October 14th from 10 to 11. So let's get back to our show, second half of Growing Fruit in Small Spaces. This is KUCI in Irvine, and you are listening to In the Garden with UC Master Gardeners of Orange County. I'm your host, Darren Vallone, and enjoy the rest of the show.
1: Okay, so
2: tell me, let's take a step back then. So for blueberries, what three types of blueberries have you had success with in Southern California?
1: Oh, one is Blue Moon, I think it's called. One is Star. And the other one is, oh, gee, the name escapes me at the moment. I've got them written down somewhere. But, yeah, there's three different varieties, but they're all, noted for having low chill-hour requirements.
2: Southern blueberries, southern...
1: Yeah, southern blueberries.
2: And then for avocados, what would you recommend for a Southern California garden? We see a lot of Fuerte and Haas.
1: Well, yeah, Fuerte has a problem because it's an alternate bearing. Yeah, you can wait 2 or 3 years before the next crop decides it'll come on. So basically what I've tried to do is look at fruit that is rather large and very popular. We have a number of members that used to work at the South Coast Rec Center here, which is a research extension. And as you know, in that area, they had a lot of avocados being researched at the time. And her experience and her sharing of her particular avocado trees has basically expanded everything in this area. Now, we've got things like Nimbleo and Nabal that are very, very good as far as texture, nuttiness, oil content, and flesh to seed ratio is concerned. And they're quite large avocados. We have, of course, Jamboise, which is another very, very good avocado. We have a new one that has come forward called Marcus Pumpkin. And Marcus Pumpkin is like a reed. It's a cannonball type variety, but larger than a reed. They say the taste is very similar to a reed. And reed, again, is known for its oil content and its seed flesh to seed ratio.
2: Now,
1: It's quite.
2: when you say a cannonball variety, is that describing the size or what?
1: Well, yeah, in both cases, Queen, Reed, Marcus Pumpkin are like balls, okay? They're round rather than teardropped, or elongated or pear-shaped. And they just have a different texture to them. They're buttery, at the same time have a very high oil content. And their ripening seasons or harvesting seasons are different. Reed, of course, it takes 18 months to reach maturity. So, they can be hanging on the tree while the next new crop is still coming forward, So you've got to know when to pick them. And, there are sheets out there from the agricultural department that tells you the optimum time to pick these varieties.
2: Now, so we've got avocados, we've got citrus, we've got blueberries, which is a rather exotic for our non-acidic soil here in Southern California.
1: Right.
2: Now, you've told me, I'm very curious about your mango tree. The mango
1: Yep.
2: trees that I'm used to are massive, and I can't imagine a mango tree that you could grow in a pot, but you're doing that. Tell me about your mango trees.
1: Okay, well, mangoes, like anything else, they've got to be managed, So the problem with people is they don't go out there and they don't cut their trees back to a manageable size. Anything that you've got to step on a ladder to reach the fruit is too high. And at my age, I'm not going to get in a ladder because I'll end up breaking a hip or something. So, I keep everything to arm's distance. If I stretch out, 9 feet and can pick something, then that's okay. So what I've done is I typically try to build the structure of the tree, the scaffolding, in a vase shape so that you've got four branches or three branches coming out from the main trunk that are going to support the growth and the fruit. And I keep the inside of the tree pretty much open so that the air can pass through it because mangoes are susceptible to powdery mildew and anthracnose. Now, those two diseases are fungal diseases are pretty hard to get rid of once they get established. So for both those diseases, as soon as you see the flower panicles start to form at the ends of the tips, the lateral ends of the branches, then you should start spraying, and you start spraying a copper fungicide first. To make sure that the powdery mildew doesn't get a hold. And then a week or 2 weeks later, you spray with sulfur so that it doesn't get acclimatized or adjusted to one particular fungicide. And you alternate. So you've got to do that until you start seeing pollination on, well, you know, the flowers are pollinated, and you start seeing the small pea-shaped fruit developing. Once the fruit have developed, then you can ease back on the spraying. But we've got an unusual growing season here. We get rain through winter up to mid-spring maybe, and that's when the avocados are starting, sorry, the mangoes are starting to push their panicles and want to flower. So, you've got all that humidity around, which is the bearer for all of the powdery mildew spores. So you've got to be on top of it. And there are some varieties that are worse for powdery mildew and anthracnose than others.
2: So, what type of mangoes are you growing?
1: Well, I've got I've grafted Valencia Pride onto a Manila onto Manila rootstocks. And Valencia Pride seems like it's an easier one to graft. Manila, we've got a problem here with our soil type in Southern California. In Florida, most of the rootstock over there is a turpentine rootstock, and that's great for their soils. And when they ship mango seedlings across to us in California, if we don't specifically ask for a Manila mango rootstock, then we end up with the turpentine, and the turpentine doesn't want to work for us. I haven't been able to prove this because I haven't taken the risk with shipping turpentine rootstock across the country to try it out. I've got most of my seedlings grown from seeds that I've been able to propagate and get to a decent size and then graft onto those. It's a little bit problematic, but Valencia Pride is a good one to grow here. That grows easily. And Sweet Tart is another one that I've heard is quite good here. But these are all grafted onto Manila rootstock. I don't know of any seedlings yet that have been from coconut cream or from a sweet tart and planted in the ground and then been used as rootstock. At the moment, I've got about a dozen seeds of a Mexican variety of mango. It's a small one, it's very fibrous, it's kind of like a turpentine, but they produce very, very good rootstock, and I'm hoping that I can propagate these and graft onto them in time for our annual plant sale. But we'll see. Maybe not this year, but next year. Or not next year, but the year after.
2: So you're growing mangoes from seed.
1: Yes.
2: And do you just buy a mango at the store? Can you do it that way?
1: No, the problem with that is that usually the fruit is treated before it comes to the supermarket. It either goes through a hot water bath to get rid of all of the things that we don't want, or it gets irradiated. And if it gets irradiated, then the embryo in the seed gets cooked, and they don't grow, they don't germinate successfully. So what you end up doing is going around to friends that have grown mangoes in their backyard and beg, borrowing, or stealing seeds from them and planting those. At least those ones haven't been adulterated in any way, and you may get a decent seedling.
2: Now, you've also mentioned that you grow fig trees.
1: Yes.
2: What kind of fig tree are you growing?
1: I don't know, but I know that I don't know where the original one came from. It was probably a scion that got picked up somewhere and stuck in the ground and rooted, and then I've grafted onto it. As I said before, nothing in my backyard or side yard anywhere is a standalone. Well, I tell a lie, there's one standalone tree, and that's the nectar plum, but everything else is multi-grafted, and I'll get grafts from Scion wood from wherever I can just to try it out. And figs are easy to grow, really, really easy, and they're easy to graft. You can't make a mistake with them. They're just dead simple to graft. And of course, the good thing about grafting these things is if it doesn't, it'll fruit on the wood that you've just grafted, okay? So they fruit on new wood. So if you don't happen to like that variety of fig that you grafted on, you chop it off and you put another one on next year and go again. So it's good in that regard. But we have a real serious problem here in Southern California at the moment, and that's the black fig fly. Oh, my God, you know, it's devastating. I've got a squirrel problem as well, so naturally I try to bag all of my fruit. So, and I've gone through a couple of integrations of bags. I first started off with a fiberglass insect screen bag, and my wife sewed them up so that we could cover an entire branch on a fig tree, and then the squirrels would eat through that. And then we said, oh, well, we'll give them some metal. And so I got aluminum or aluminium insect screen, and I folded those up, stapled them, and they covered a branch. Well, you know, if you've got a fruit pushed up against the mesh, then the bloody things will eat through the mesh to get to the fruit. And you end up getting, well, most of them are all right, but you'll get one that's spoiled and you'll end up with a hole in that bag. And now I think people are using a stainless steel mesh bag that you can get on the internet that seems to be working quite well. But, you know, squirrels, if they can eat through macadamia nuts, they can eat through just about any bloody thing. So they're hard to stop.
2: Now, going back to the black fig fly, yeah. There has been infestation, especially in North Orange County, with these black fig flies. And you had mentioned that the control method that you're using is to basically bag the fruit to prevent the spread of these black fig flies and prevent them from laying their eggs and the larvae eating the figs.
1: Right.
2: What the sign that your tree has been infested with this is the small black figs dropping before they ripen or mature. And yeah. Another way to notice is just by opening up the fruit, and you can oftentimes see the larvae, little right. white larvae eating inside the black or inside the fig. I understand the University of California is currently doing extensive research and trying to work on this problem here in Southern California. And there is, through the University of California Master Gardener site, I believe there's some contact information for the entomologists from the University of California that are working on that issue. But yeah, that's one of the big concerns. I have a brown fig tree, not the usual mission fig that a lot of people have, which produces a purple fig. Mine tend to be green and brown, make a great fig jam that goes well with prosciutto and a little bit of melon. So there's that. Now, you'd mentioned another fruit that I'm not sure I got the name right. Lucama?
1: Lucama.
2: Lucama.
1: Yeah, Lucama is part of, you know, I think it's a Sapote family. Well, you know, you've got Mamay Sapote, you've got Canistel, and you've got Lucama, and they're all of the same family. Now, I've got a Canistel tree in the front yard, and I was able to graft Lucama onto it, but I was not able to graft Canistel onto my Lucama tree. So it seems to be one directional, or I didn't pick the right time, or I wasn't smart enough with my grafting. But the scion wood that's on the Canistel tree seems like it's almost taking over the Canistel. But that's another tree. The Lucama is from South America. It's from the Chile near the on the slopes of the Andes, and it's not an easy tree to get. I've got that one. I've got two. Well, I've got one in a pot and one attached in my canistel, and it's in the ground. But one of the ways to get that particular tree is to use an approach graft. One of our members has got a tree in her backyard, and she's got all these pots hanging up in the tree, being approach grafted to the mother tree, and then will be severed at the appropriate time and propagated. But it's not easy.
2: Now, is the fruit like that of a sapote or like a or a custard apple?
1: No, it's not like a custard apple. It's like if you've had a mamey sapote, the flesh on that is a deep orange red color, and it is the consistency of sweet potato. Okay, so and they can be moist or dry depending on the variety, and they can taste like all sorts of things, butterscotch and you name it. The alucuma is a much smaller fruit. It has the same sort of seed, and the flesh is I wouldn't say grainy like a Chico support Chico sapodilla or Chico sapote, I forget now. Anyway, that Chico sapote tastes like brown sugar and is very it can be grainy. The Lucuma, it has the same consistency, more like a sweet potato, can be moist, can be dry, but it tastes like maple syrup. And the Canistel, it's also called the egg fruit because it looks like the yolk of an egg and is about the similar consistency, and it tastes like vanilla caramel. So, you've got all these different flavor types within the variety of sapote. But then you've
2: And you
1: got
2: don't
1: another.
2: find these at and you don't find these at the local grocery store.
1: No, but they don't travel. That's the problem. The mamey sapote, yes, you can get that. They pick it pretty hard, and it will travel, and will ripen on the counter. But the other ones typically, you let them mature on the tree to maximize the flavor, and then you pick them, or you pick them up off the ground when they fall off the tree.
2: One more you'd mentioned, and I may have misheard this, Young Mai or Young
1: Yeah,
2: May?
1: Young Mei. Young Mei is yum berry in China. It's a Chinese fruit that is kind of hard to describe. It's not furry, but it's got it's like a golf ball size. It might be bigger than a golf ball, but it has very rough spiny outside, and you eat the whole lot. But it tastes like a mixture of raspberries, strawberries, and blueberries all together. It's a very berry flavored tree, and they're not easy to grow. We've imported a lot of these things over the time from China, and you're very, very lucky if you can get a bare root to grow. I've got one that's still surviving from about five that I purchased, and I've used a Myrica, Californica as a rootstock, and apparently that is one of the rootstocks that you can use. There's about three different types of rootstock that are good for California, Southern Californian soils, and I've been successful in grafting a lot of scion wood onto my Myrica Californica rootstock.
2: Looks like we're almost to the end of our time here. It sounds like we've covered a multiple of different kinds of fruits other than apricots, plums, and apples.
1: Right.
2: Some of the more unique and rare fruits that grow here in Southern California. I'd like to take this time to thank John for being here today. And again, encourage you, if you're interested in these topics, to check out the University of California Master Gardener site. Or, John, what is the California Rare Fruit Growers website again?
1: OCfruit.com.
2: Excellent. And this is a topics, the grafting, things of this nature that allow us to expand our gardening and pursue the other interests that we have with respect to growing some of the rare fruits that we don't always see every day. John, thank you for taking the time to be with us here today, and
1: Yeah, it was a
2: appreciate it.
1: pleasure. Yeah, it was a pleasure. Thank you very much, Mark, for the invitation. And I hope your followers got something out of it. You can grow anything anywhere. And don't think about being restricted with space. It's not, I'm a testament to it. I've got trees everywhere.
2: Well, thank you very much.
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Hey, hey, hey, you're listening to KUCI 88.9 FM in Irvine, California. I love being here. I'm so excited to be here with you on this lovely day. So we're going to listen to my favorite cuts from African psychedelia, rock, funk. I tried to leave it a little undefined, but these are just my favorite picks, and I'm so excited to share it with you. Today we're going to be starting with Who's That Guy by Ricky Banda, and it's a great little slow start to this wonderful 2-hour set we're going to share together. Let's start listening.

You budget. I love that song so much. I also just love the Leejeju sisters in general, because that's who you just heard, the Leejeju sisters. And maybe I'm saying that wrong, and I will accept my fate if that's true. But that was their song, Amebo, from the album Danger, a fantastic album they put out in the mid-70s. Excellent, excellent work. They were like the queens of Afrobeat. They're Nigerian twins, and they have the most beautiful, fantastic music. Truly what got me into African psychedelia and rock and all this fantastic genre was them. They were the ones that kind of introduced me to all this. So that was the Leejeju sisters and their song Amebo from the album Danger. Before that, we heard Shebeen Queen with two E's. Shebeen, two E's, and then Queen by Ricky Ilunga. And that's from the album Dark Sunrise. And before that, we started off this amazing show with Who's That Guy by Ricky Banda. And that's from the album, and I'm going to say it wrong, I'm so sorry, Niwanji Walwa Amwishio. Yeah, that. Fantastic work. That is, I think, one of the most pivotal Zamrock songs out there. I actually found it on an album, a compilation album dedicated to Zamrock, which is essentially this rock phenomena that that emerged in Zambia in the 70s and the 80s as a direct response or sort of consequence of the political instability at the time. And it is just amazing, the music that has come out of this. I'm so excited to play more of this for you. There's some more Zamrock songs on this playlist, and I can't wait to get to them. We're going to hear next up When It's All Right by Blackfoot, which is another fantastic song I can't wait to share with you. Let's hear it.

You just heard Death Has Come Today by the band Oscillations from the album I Can See It Coming. And before that, we heard, and I'm going to say this right, Makhlalela. And that was by Leta Mumbulu and Hugh Masekela. And this is technically from the album The Chisa Years, 1965 through 1975, Rare and Unreleased. That's the version I played, but this was previously recorded and released on a different album. Leta Mumbulu is a true icon in South Africa. She was a huge advocate for anti-apartheid. She was actually exiled from the country because of it. So when she returned in 1991 for a performance at the Unity Festival against apartheid, it was like this triumphant return to her homeland. And I don't know, that song, Makhlalela, I don't know what it is that it strikes in me, but it's just such a power and I adore it so intensely. I had to include it today. Before that, we also heard When It's All Right by Blackfoot, and that's from the album Millie. And Blackfoot has, I think, another song somewhere on this album, or not album, I'm sorry, playlist, that I would love to share with you. I don't remember if I included it or not, to be honest. I made this playlist a little while ago. We're going to find out, though. Next up is I Don't Know by Mike Nioni and Born Free. Let's listen.

0: That was Nobody Fails by Ofeje from the album Try and Love. Before that, we heard Easy Street by Amanaz from the album Africa, to keep it simple. And we started off our set with I Don't Know by Mike Nioni and Born Free from the album My Own Thing. I feel like we've been having a fun little hour. We're at 42 minutes or so. So we're going to hear some quick PSAs and then get right back to the music, I pinky promise. I picked some really short ones so we could maximize our music opportunities. Let's hear them.
1: 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So become a better driver today and use your blinker.
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0: And we are back to the music, just like I promised. Next up is Coffin Maker. Let's listen.

You just heard Savaged by the band Black Savage, and from the self-titled album Black Savage. Before that was Erora by the Lee Jeju Sisters, from the album Horizon Unlimited, in my opinion, their best work. I think that came out in 1979, if I'm not horribly mistaken. We're going to do a little double check real quick. And January 1st, 1979, on the dot. Wow. And before that, we heard Coffin Maker by Chrissy Zebi Thembo and the Ngozi family from the album My Ancestors. Next up is Love of My Life by Wells Fargo. And that's from the album Watch Out. I'm excited to share with you. Let's listen.

So that was Tikondane by the Ngozi family as well, and Paul Ngozi. So that was a collaboration, and that's from the album Day of Judgment. No, the in the album title. We also started our set off with Love of My Life by Wells Fargo. The band, not the bank, but that would be funny. From the album

Watch out with an exclamation point. We are at the top of the hour and I really, really, really need to do the legal ID before it becomes, you know, a problem. So we're going to back announce a little early. You're listening to all of this amazing music on KUCI 88.9 FM in Irvine, California. I am your amazing host, Liv, and I am so excited to be here today. Next up is Wiley by the band Witch, and I love this band. I'm so excited to play them for you. They're great. I don't have much to say about them because it's very difficult to describe their sound. I'm just going to play them and see what you think. Wiley by the band Witch. Let's hear it.

Hey there, friends. You just heard Awa Adunia by Leah Abili and Nadia Need El. Oh, goodness. Murid. Yeah. Okay, we're going to call it that. And that was from the album Kel Tamashek Deluxe Edition. We got the Deluxe Edition. Don't we feel fancy today? And special. Deluxe. I love the Deluxe Edition of albums because it feels so fancy for no good reason. I mean, I know there's like extra songs included and whatnot, and that's why they call it the Deluxe Edition, but I still find the word deluxe funny. Before that, we heard Malin Kopon O by TP Orchestra Polyrhythmo, and that was from the album Echoes Hypnotiques, which is the French word, from the vaults of Albarica Store, Volume 2, 1969 to 1979. So this was kind of a compilation album that I found, and every song on there is fantastic, but it was very fun to get to look through those. And we started our set off with Wile by Witch from their album Zango, which is fun. So they're actually an acronym. That's an important thing to point out. They're a pioneering Zambian psychedelic act, and it stands for We Intend to Cause Havoc, which is so cool. I wish I could be that cool. They were, again, one of those huge defining acts of Zam rock, which I mentioned earlier. It's a fusion of Western rock, rhythm, blues with traditional African sounds. So you'll hear a lot of those traditional instruments in Zam rock, but it still feels like you're listening to a rock song, right? Next up on our lovely little playlist today, we've got Come Back by Theodore, Nemi. Are we ready to listen? Because I certainly am. Let's go.

Mon rat.

0: Mofra.
1: Aí, Bielka.

says Obidowa, sorry, which translates to if someone loves you. Isn't that sweet? That's by Adrian Young with an E, and Ali Shahid Muhammad and Ebo Taylor. And that was a single they released together. Before that, we heard another Ofeje song. This one is self-titled Ofeje from the album Try and Love as well. Next up is Ride On Baby. I like that. Ride On Baby by William Onyeabor. We're going to call it Onyeabor. Can you tell? I'm not very good at pronouncing these names. I'm so sorry. I swear I'm trying. We're going to listen to these next songs and then follow up with some PSAs. Because we've got like 30 minutes left. Oh my goodness. I've had so much fun. Time just flies, huh? All right. Ride On Baby. Let's listen.

0: It's a dangerous question. Who did make the world? Very dependent on how you were raised or what you choose to believe, but good question nonetheless. That is Who Made the World by The Identicals. That's also from that compilation album I found. Wake Up You, The Rise and Fall of Nigerian Rock. This is volume 2, 1972 through 1977. Before that, we heard Happy Man by Teddy Cheesy and the Fireballs. And we started our set off with Ride On Baby by William Onyebor from the album Box Set. We're going to hear some quick PSAs because I have to, legally speaking, play those. And then we're going to get back to some music. We got like 10 minutes left. I think we can get a couple more songs in there, can't we? PSA time.
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0: 10 out of 10 PSA right there. I am of the opinion that pickles are disgusting no matter what you put them on or in or near. But the idea of drying your pickles on a paper towel so they don't make the bread soggy, that's very sweet. Like, that is a very niche little sandwich tip right there. Next up, we're going to end off with a couple of favorites of mine. Telephone Girl by Asagai. Maybe it's Asagai. I don't know. We're going to try. Let's listen.

You just heard Respect Yourself by Five Revolutions from the album I'm a Free Man, and before that, Telephone Girl by Asagae from their self-titled album Asagae. Now, what you're hearing right now is Chifundo by Witch, and that's from their album Witch. We intend to cause havoc. That's how we're gonna finish off this amazing, amazing hour and this amazing 2 hours I've been with you. Thanks for joining me today. It's been a pleasure. Let's listen to our last song together.

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1: Hey man, did you watch the movie for the essay yet?
2: What movie? No, dude, what essay? Where'd you go see it, dude?
3: What about that place over at Langston Library? 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
1: You're so smart, girl. 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
3: 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I used Photoshop and Final Cut to create my project. It was totally cool.
2: Gnarly. See you later, dudes.
3: Remember, you shouldn't need your laptop. 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

0: 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Happy Thursday, everybody. It's currently 12:15 here, and it is hot outside. So make sure you're dressed appropriately, hydrate properly, because, gosh, that walk from the science library to the station killed me, and it wasn't even that far. All right, we just heard a bunch of fun songs, so let me go ahead and tell you what those were. First up, we had Airport Song by Jesse Gold. Then we had Buttercup by The Quiet Houses from the album We Are All in Love. And Darling by Dion Gill. And the last song you heard was Falling to Pieces by Amy Blue from the album When All Is Said. I hope you guys enjoyed those songs. We're going to go into some more music before I come back and talk to you guys. We have a lot of fun things to discuss on the show, and I'm really excited to talk with you all. We're going to get going into some more music. The next song is called Die For You by The Chandeliers. 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

0: 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Hello, hello, hello, KUCI. This is your host, Sana, and you are on air with me. Happy Thursday, everybody. It is currently 12:30, and like I said earlier, it is hot, hot, hot. So make sure you have like something cool to drink and some fun clothes that will keep you nice and cool. Don't wear your sweatshirts. It's not the day for that. And I learned that the hard way yesterday. So yeah, we just heard a bunch of super fun songs. The first song was called Die For You by The Chandeliers. Then you heard Dog Eat Dog by Blythe Davis. And actually this artist I found off of TikTok. I thought she had the most beautiful voice ever. And she has a song called Florentina that I also really like. So I definitely recommend you taking a listen to her. After that, we have East Village by Spacey Jane from the album Exit Wounds. And the last song you heard was Fleur de Lis by the artist Ryan Beatty from his album Sweet Fortune. I hope you guys are all enjoying these songs that I'm playing for you. And hopefully you go on to add them to your own playlist when you're listening to music at home, because that's what I like to do, is share music with you all. So you guys can go and support these artists, big or small, wherever they may be, because support is all that really matters. You know, it really means a lot to a person who doesn't have a lot of support. All right, so we're gonna talk about Dancing with the Stars. Just has been going on. It's live every week for the past, I think, 3 weeks it's been on. And I am the biggest Dancing with the Stars fan, like forever. And I just have to say, the contestants list is awesome. So to get you guys knowing who they are, there's a lot of so if for those of you who don't know what Dancing with the Stars is, there's a very professional dancer, and then there is a star of some sort, either like a TV show, a singer, an artist, a chef, anybody who is a star in the Hollywood industry for the most part. And then they go and compete for the Mirrorball trophy, and the best person obviously wins. It is based on judges' votes and audience votes, so you can always go and vote yourself. But yeah, it is a super fun show to watch. And there have been a lot of fun pairings that I want to talk to you about. All right. So first of all, we have Julia Stiles and Ezra Sosa as a pair. So much fun to watch them dance on screen. And then we have Jenna Dewan from Step Up and Val Shmurkowski, which is also a super talented pair. I mean, Jenna Dewan is like literally a dancing star in Step Up. So she does have upper hand a little bit, but not in ballroom dancing, which is kind of what's neat about this show, is that even if you have experience in hip hop or something other than that, like that, it doesn't necessarily translate into ballroom, like the tango, the salsa, like all those different styles of dance are not hip hop. So it's like everybody's coming in with the same ground. Then we have Tatiana Ali from Fresh Prince of Bel-Air, and Jan Ravnik. And then some more is Ezra Freck and Daniela Karagash. Ezra Freck is a Paralympic gold medalist for USA, which is so, so cool that he is representing for, you know, everybody really to just like step up and keep going. And like, he's so motivational. I just love watching him dance. And then we have Maura Higgins and Mark Ballas. She is a reality TV star. And we have Sierra Miller, Brandon Armstrong, and Guillermo and Whitney Carson. This is by far my favorite pairing, guys. It is just so fun to watch them both dance. If you don't know Whitney Carson, she's an amazing pro and dancer, but she's currently pregnant and she's rocking it on the show, which is so much fun to watch. Then we have Tyler Cameron and Sharna Burgess, Jackson Olsen, Emma Slater, and Amber Glenn, Pasha Pashkov, and a couple more. Harry Shum Jr. and Jenna Johnson, Connor Wood and Riley Arnold. And then we had a couple of contestants who already got eliminated, which is Connor Levitt, Sarah J. Nader, and Giada De Laurentiis, which is so fun. And then this last week, we had Taylor Hansen and Britt got eliminated. And the week before that, Sierra Miller and Brandon Armstrong got eliminated. Sorry for any spoilers, but it is so much fun to watch. And I was so excited to see Giada on there because we're so, like, always used to seeing her cook. So to see her dance and totally be in a different space was so much fun. And yeah, I'm just so excited for all the dances that they have to come up. Next week is Super Bowl week, so they're all doing songs from Super Bowl halftimes, which is going to be so iconic, I fear, but it's going to be so much fun. All right, we're going to go into some more music here on KUCI. You're on air with me, Sana, and we're going to be talking about more things pop culture very, very soon. But until then, you're going to be listening to Going Out by Jacob Logan. This is going to be a super fun song. I hope you all enjoy. This is a happy Thursday here from KUCI 80.9 FM in Irvine.
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Those were some super fun songs here at KUCI 88.9 FM in Irvine. The last song you heard was La España by Daryl Amant from the album Cuatro Rosas. I don't speak Spanish. I'm sorry if I butchered that, but that was my interpretation of it. Before that, you heard Housekeeping by Ali Salor, and the first song you heard was Going Out by Jacob Logan. And yeah, those were some super fun songs. The last one was actually partially in Spanish, which was fun. It was kind of a different vibe, and I was totally into it. I thought I would just bring some of my old international music back, because I used to play a bunch of international music on my show, stuff from India, and I had a co-host, and she would play stuff from Taiwan, so it was super, super fun, and we used to play all different types of music from all over the world, but I thought I'd bring a little bit back into the show with that little song for you guys. This is Sana. You're on air with Sana right now, and I hope you guys are having a great Thursday. And yeah, it is currently Halloween season. I mean, we're practically like almost halfway through October, I feel like, and it's crazy. Everything's just been a whirlwind for me. But the spooky season is on, and I feel it. Actually, the other day I was looking for horror movies to watch, because it is that time of year, and I saw the trailer for this movie called The Other Mummy, or The Other Mommy, something like that. And I literally jumped out of my seat because of how scared I was, with that trailer. It had the freakiest jump scare ever, and I was just like, I can't watch this. I don't do horror movies because I don't think I can handle them. But I was just watching trailers, and then this one popped up, and I was like, oh my goodness. So now I want to go to the movie because the trailer was so good, but I'm so scared to go alone. So I don't know, maybe come back next week and we'll see if I actually go to this movie. But the director of this movie, Rob Savage, says The Other Mommy has around 50 jump scares, one every 1.5 minutes of the movie. And personally, I don't know if I could take that. That might be something we have to endure together. But if you guys are horror movie fans and you've seen this movie or want to go see this movie, let me know, because it seems like a really good movie. Like, I feel like it has to be a really good movie because of how scary the trailer was and how intense it was. But I mean, I can't do scary, so this might be the one I like have to jump the gun on and just do it. Because I went to Halloween Horror Nights with my friends a couple of weeks ago, and I actually had a lot of fun. So maybe being scared of the Halloween stuff is behind me. Maybe it's not. I don't really know, but we can always try is what I'm thinking. So let me know if you're any of you are like really, really big Halloween buffs out there, and I would love to talk to you all about it and get to know more and see if it's like a good idea to go to this movie. All right, guys, you're on air with Sana here at KUCI 88.9 FM, and we're gonna go into some super fun songs. Again, these are new releases that are sent directly to KUCI, which is super exciting because you guys get first access to these songs and you guys get to listen to them first along with me. So that's going to be super fun. The first song we have is Bonnie and Clyde. And the second song we have is called Grilled Cheese. So I hope you guys enjoy. These are new releases here at KUCI 88.9 FM. And you're on air with Sana. 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
2: 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I hope you all are having a wonderful Thursday. It is just about 105 here in Irvine, so it is also very, very hot outside, so you guys should take a break when you can, when you're walking far from classes, and always have a water with you because you need to stay hydrated. It is getting very hot outside, but I'm just waiting for this weekend to come because the forecast says there's a little bit of rain, so I'm going to be excited for that. We just heard a bunch of new releases here on KUCI. So the first song you heard was Bonnie and Clyde by the artist Lola Wild. Then you heard Grilled Cheese by the artist Novul. We Were Just 17 by the artist Rekstar. And the last song you heard was Love Reformer by the artist Nine. And those were all of the new releases here at KUCI 88.9 FM. And we're going to go into some of my originally planned music. There is this really, really fun girl group called Just Jane. And they are recently releasing music, a lot of it. And I think they're based out of Nashville, Texas. And they just have the most fun, relatable songs that you can listen and dance around to. So they are definitely coming up in this next music break. So take a listen to their song, Love a Loser. It's going to be the first one that comes up. And it's so much fun. And I have a lot more to talk about them when we get back. So this is Love a Loser by Just Jane. I hope you guys all enjoy. 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

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Hello, hello, hello. You just heard a bunch of fun, fun songs. The first song was called Love a Loser by Just Jane. Then you heard Light Above by Caleb D. And the last song you heard was Loving One by People I've Met. And I was talking about Just Jane before. Like I said, they are a girl group based out of Nashville, Tennessee, which is so exciting. You can kind of hear that Tennessee influence in their song, which is more of like a country style music. But it's like country mixed with pop, so which is really fun to listen to. It's kind of how like Ella Langley, her music is in that same kind of genre, so I think it's super fun, except there's, instead of there just being one of them, there's three of them, which is so exciting and fun and fresh to see all of these amazing artists come together as one and make a amazing album. And you guys should definitely listen to their album called Love a Loser. So yeah, and they have a lot of promotions going around songs. They're performing all over the US right now, and I know they're coming to LA soon. I'm not sure when, but they are. So definitely keep a lookout for them, and that's definitely a concert that I would want to go to. Talking about concerts, one of my favorite artists of all time, who's not an underground artist, he's pretty mainstream, his name is Role Model. And he is coming to the Greek Theater here in LA next week on Friday. And I really, really, really want to go. But then again, I have no one none of my friends listen to his music. And I'm the only one. So, like, I would either be going alone, but then I would have to sit in the nosebleeds because the tickets are kind of expensive, but the nosebleeds are like $80. So I think I could scrape $80 to make the concert. So I'm really, really debating of if I should do it or not. Let me know your opinion if I should do it, because I really, really want to go to his concert, but I don't know if I want to go alone. I've never gone to a concert by myself, so that might be a gamble for me to do, but we'll see if I actually make it or if I don't. Anyways, we're going to go back into some more music. You're on air with Sana here on KUCI 88.9 FM in Irvine. And the next song I have for you is called Never Been in Love by John Kay. And John Kay is such an amazing artist, so definitely take a listen to him. And this is a super fun song. This is called Never Been in Love by John Kay.

0: 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Hello, Irvine. 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It is currently 1:30 here in Irvine and 88 degrees outside, so hot, hot, hot. Make sure you stay cool and drink a lot of water because that is so important. Okay, we're going to keep going on with some fun music here. I have a lot of fun things for you. But before that, I don't know how much you all are into football, but football season is upon us. And I love football season. It is one of my favorite things of all time. And I love participating in fantasy football. So if you have any fantasy teams going on, let me know because I would love to watch your team play and see how my team is playing against yours. I do have a couple favorite quarterbacks and a couple favorite all of the things, but I think my team is elite and it has been winning quite a bit lately. So I'm excited. But today is Thursday night, which means there's Thursday night football going on today. The Cowboys versus the Buccaneers, which will be a fun game to watch. But this weekend is going to be a packed one. There's so many games and it's going to be really fun. Personally, I'm a Bengals fan, but my brother and sister are both Chiefs fans, but I don't see the Chiefs playing this weekend, so that means that they will not get to watch their team and I will get to watch my team. The sad thing is the Bengals were off to a really great start the season, had two great wins, and then they lost the last two matches back-to-back. But it's all about redemption, so I feel that they are coming back stronger this week, better than ever, and hopefully all of their teammates are now healed because both Ja'Marr Chase and T. Higgins had a little bit of a fallout last week, which was kind of upsetting because they both got hurt. Ja'Marr Chase got out with a concussion, and I'm not sure what T. Higgins got out for, but he was definitely injured, and he was out half the game. So I really hope that they get back up and moving, and I hope that they're okay, first of all. I hope that they're getting better and healthy before they get back on the field. But just, we need them. We need them to come out and play for the team so we can win. Anyways, stay tuned for all of the football things coming up this week and the following weeks. I also saw that there was a little sneak peek on the halftime show performer that Apple Music had released. And it looked like a female to me. A lot of speculation is going around saying that it might be Miley Cyrus. So that might be something really exciting to look out for. I mean, Miley is an icon. She has great music and all the things. And also, Disney Plus will be playing the Super Bowl this year. So that might also be another hint that it might be Miley. I don't know, you guys. Stay tuned, and I guess we'll figure it out together, but until then, we're going to jump back into some fun music. Next up, I have Steam by Shelly, and then Swimming in Jeans by Jack Gray, and Tarot Reader by Ava Rose. I hope you guys love these songs. This is KUCI 88.9 FM here in Irvine. You're on air with me, Sana, and I hope you all are having a great Thursday. The weekend is so close, so one more day, just push through, and then we have a fun weekend all to ourselves. All right, guys, this is Steam by Shelly here on KUCI 88.9 FM here in Irvine.
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do I know? So why do I smile when I cry though? Said what I meant, I was forthright. How can we end? It was for life. Stay for a night. Send her off on the plane with a poor sight. Hesitate when I'm thinking about you. I told you there's nobody like you. What do I know? So why do I smile when I cry? You held on that balcony higher. We said we'd be fine, we were lying. Don't talk now. Had blood on my face, I was knocked down. But it's alright. But it's alright.

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And we just heard a bunch of fun songs. The first song you heard was Steam by Shelly. Then you heard Swimming in Jeans by Jack Gray. What Do I Know by Ava Rose. Sorry, Tarot Reader by Ava Rose. And What Do I Know by Goldie. I hope you guys like those songs. The last song was more like a house vibe, getting you really into the weekend mood already. We do have one more day for that, but I thought, why not pre-game the weekend, right? Like, give us a little bit of energy so we can get into the weekend faster. Yeah, I don't know how well that's working for me, but I hope it's working for you. we are just going to play a couple more songs because I am only on here for 10 more minutes, but I think this is the perfect time to play some music. So the next song we have is Velvet Connection by the artist Moody Judy. I don't know if you guys ever read those books in elementary school. It was like Judy Moody and the something, something, something. But I do remember those books. Okay, now I have to go back and look into it. Okay, when we come back from this mic break, I'll talk more about Judy Moody because I haven't heard about that in a long time. Okay, this song, this artist just kind of reminded me. All right, we're going to go right into the music here on KUCI 88.9 FM here in Irvine.

This is Sana on KUCI 88.9 FM here in Irvine, and I am logging out for this time, but I will see you guys all next week from 12 p.m. to 2 p.m. on Thursday. Stay cool, you guys. It is hot out there, and yeah, I love you guys so much, and I will be back to talk to you more and play some more fun music for you all, and I hope you all have a great weekend. This is On Air with Sana, logging out. Until next week. Bye-bye, you guys.

Two Bells. Two Bells is coming up. You'll hear the Madhouse crew. It is now 1:58. I'll tell you, the Madhouse crew, my name's Scott Kiyoshi. I open it up every week for an open house. They unlock it from the outside and let everyone come in and see what it's like living in a madhouse, you know? 1:59. I don't know if the show's entertaining. I don't know. That's kind of subjective, you know? But we do perform. And I do inhabit the show. I inhabit the house I made up every week. Let's see what we got going here.

0: two bells. This is the Madhouse Crew. My name's Scott Kirsten. Oh yeah, you know your name, hopefully.
1: Dada. Dada. Some words seize the imagination and draw you in, inviting you to delve deeper. For me, Dada is just one of those words. An idea, a call to arms, and a way of thinking.
2: Okay, ready. Here we go. We're going to embark on a journey.
0: I'm going to take you, everybody, come this way.
2: No program has ever been before. But no, what I am going to do is try and persuade you that Dada is much, much more than an obscure art movement with a funny name. Oh, yes.
0: Dada. World War I vets. They weren't even artists, but they felt compelled to express themselves. And the art world said, well, you got to be a fine artist, man. You got to be a fine artist. And they said, bullpucky. But before we get into the Dada thing, let me tell you something that happened to me. We'll take it from there. Because I don't know. I don't understand it. I don't need to. We got Gabriel's horn in the background. And I was on the bus. And I was sitting there paying attention. About 20 minutes in. And I looked to my right and my left. And I saw a guy in a mariachi costume with a silver horn, just gleaming bright, shiny, shiny, shiny. And I looked at him and I thought, huh, I didn't notice him walk by. And he looked at me and I said, you gonna blow that paint tonight? And he nodded his head. I said, oh, the people would be lucky. And he said, yeah. And then he looked at me, and he said the most unusual thing. People say lots of things to me. He looked at me and said, you are magical. And you know, you have those times where you go, God, I must have heard that wrong. Or, did I hear that right? That was not one of these times. This is one of the times when I was like, no, I know what he said. I'm not going to ask him to say it twice. I said, well, I like to sing, and I tell poems, and he nodded and said, see? And I have to agree with him. We're all magical beings. But I got, and then when I got off, I said, hey, break a leg, and I got off the bus, and I was like, wait a minute. And those are those moments, you see, I don't think miracles are distant things. I think they happen all the time. They happen to me, and I acknowledge them when something happens to me, and I go, hey, wow, that was a trip. Or, yeah, I just got off the bus, and I was like, now, what was that about? And I realized, hey, there's an angel that has a horn. And I looked it up, and it's Gabriel. And actually, it's a mathematical formula, the Gabriel's horn. I immediately knew I didn't need to understand what was going on. But still, I looked it up, and, you know, it didn't help. It didn't help any.
3: But it also has
0: this is what Gabriel's horn is.
3: It produces the reciprocal of any number you plug into it. When you graph it on the Cartesian plane, it looks like this.
0: Gabriel's horn, folks. This is the physicist explanation of what happened to me.
3: This is the reciprocal function. It produces the reciprocal of any number you plug into it. When you graph it on the Cartesian plane, it looks like this. If you take this function from 1 to infinity and revolve it around the x-axis, you will get a trumpet-like shape that gets thinner and thinner but never ends. This is called Gabriel's horn.
0: Gabriel's horn.
3: What's interesting about Gabriel's horn is that it has an infinite surface area, but it also has a finite volume. What this implies is that if you tried to paint its entire surface, whether the inside or out, you would never have enough paint. However, if you wanted to fill the horn up with paint, you would have no problem.

0: Before we discuss these two apparent contradictions, let's prove them mathematically using the surface area and volume integral formulas for solids of revolution.
1: Hello, and welcome to another Fireside Chat episode of Now There's a Thought from the Lonely Seat. Born on this day, February the 20th, was American film director Robert Altman, and he said this: you have to be vulnerable to be creative. You want to sit in the boss's chair, or that's where you aspire to be, but what makes you think you'll be good at the job? I'm sure that you can tell me. But your long list of reasons should have at its head a state in your being that's hard to admit to a class or even yourself, chance you'll be hoisted on that sad petard. The admission is this, one simple word, not spoken but lived to its core. Show your vulnerability, then it'll be no surprise that you gain the respect and loyalty.
0: I think this is already a very neat result.
1: There's a thought.
0: So now, let's find the surface area. Again, the function is 1 over x. But this time, we're also going to need...
2: Now this goes on for 2 minutes, the equation. To get negative one over too much for me.
0: So let's plug these functions into the integral.
3: Okay, are we having too much fun? Yeah!
0: And again, the limits are 1 to infinity.
3: Good job.
0: Clearly a much more complicated integral than the one we had before. But if we think outside the box, we might find a different path to the solution. For the moment, let's just focus on this part of the integral. No matter what we plug in for x, when we square it, it'll become positive. But then, putting that under a negative 1,
2: did we start the show yet? Oh yeah, this is the start of the show. We got the groove from Hollywood Fats in the background. This is the Madhouse Groove. And I'm here to tell you that when artists pull bold moves, I think that's really cool. And there's a guitarist named Grace Bowers, and she's been playing for about 10 years. She's 19 years old. And she decided to write music for people her own age. So she put aside the blues and did a very bold thing. She took 10 years of videos, just smoking hot videos, off her website and left one song. This is about a month ago. The new song comes out today, and I was going to play it, but, well, you know, the world just doesn't go as you say. But this is her... This is what she says about it.

Yeah, that's a little tease. And come back here next week. I will have that third release. This is the first release, and I cannot say the name on the air. And she says it's about a skateboard, but you listen to the word. She's saying, hey, you know, I'm doing my own thing. Your job is to listen. She gets lots of negative comments about it. Like, oh, no one's going to listen to that. You're giving up your fan base, blah, blah, blah. She's an artist. She's doing what she wants. Here it is. Eat. Fill in the word. And live. Ah, yeah. This is a no OPI version of this song. 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

0: this before. I know you have. Man, I like you. I like you like blue whales like to say, ooh, ooh, ooh. I like you a whole bunch of a lot. You're a pocket full of awesome.
1: Mike McGee, he is the poet laureate for San Jose, and this is Poem of the Mike. Before that, we heard Eat and Live. It's Grace Bowers' first release off of an album called Grace. This is the second release. It's called Cigarettes for Breakfast, also the No OPI version of this song.
0: Like testicles and whole boys like that.
2: I think you're still gonna like it.
1: Live.
2: Cigarettes for breakfast.
1: This is a live version. This is when she went to Paris and did a modeling thing and it didn't turn out like you expected. This is about it. This is her anti-drug song.

0: Ladies and gentlemen, that's Grace Bowers. And I love to play her some of her smoking hot blues. But I'm a respecter as an artist, and she took all that off her website. So this is what she's about. Cigarettes for Breakfast, the live version. Maybe that song. And we're putting out a call, man. Somebody stole a Gabriel's horn. We gotta do something about that. I don't know. We're gonna do something about that. Yeah. Bill Albert. He's part of the album. Let me say something. Say something.
1: Stop this meeting, gather round. Put those horns down on the ground. Quiet down now, shut off them bells. Who's got that horn of Gabriel?
0: Hey, great. Tell Brittany, like, chill out back there in the green room.
1: No more. He's got to have a

The white zone is for loading and unloading only. If you find Gabriel's horn, please bring it to... Wait, no, Brittany, you can't come in here. We're playing the promo for Grace, and you're way too popular. You're way too popular. No, Brittany, you're not a has-been. Man, some of these artists, man, they're so creepy. Okay, go ahead. Man, go ahead, girl. Yeah, no, you're not a has-been. Ladies and gentlemen, by special request, she can't get no satisfaction. Tell us about it, Brittany. Tell us, baby.

0: Britney Spears, Rolling Stone song, and can't get into that section. And you know what? I was gonna get all education with you, but I think I just played music. You ever hear a song like maybe you don't like the Rolling Stones, but I'm gonna play a bunch of Rolling Stones by other people, so maybe you like those people. Yeah, let's do this. The Ramones doing Rolling Stones. Gotta love it. The Ramones. We get into a groove today. 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
0: and we are not out of time. We're always here 24 hours a day, 7.

0: Joey Ramone on vocals there, and like a bear that they, no hijinks or nothing. They played it straight. It's a Rolling Stones song called Out of Time, and we're not out of time, but like some of us may be, like maybe you're hungry, or my duck is hungry, and Claire Trevor. We're going to run a couple of PSAs because somebody might need this in order to survive, and the Claire Trevor. This is the art school. I never understand why they took art out of the program, because it's applied science, like dance. It's applied physics and chemistry, cooking. Just listen.
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0: Yeah, UCI Food Pantry, yeah. 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Ray Wiley Hubbard in Garland, Texas.

0: again, that's Lucas Silver on the guitar, and Kyle Snyder. Want to thank these sound
1: guys. That's his boy.
0: Here.
1: That's his boy, man.
0: All day at this scene,
1: man, boy.
0: Making sure this sounds so, so good, and we really do appreciate them. Thank you guys so, so much.
1: Thank you, Ray, for telepathically joining us here on the Mad Hills Groove at KCI 88.9.
2: Brian and Keith, Brian Jones, we used to play Jimmy Reed all day on the, well, it actually had a big radio there, the old 40s. And then it was the same as playing jazz to me. It was another drum thing. I learned to play by watching people. If you were playing up there, I'd be watching you how to play this, that, and the other.
3: He never took any
2: lessons. No, much to my regret.

0: Thank you. Thank you. Thank you. Thank you. Thank you.
1: Right before the bat.
2: I kept listening to it, and I wasn't sure what I was hearing.
3: Like the one Charlie switched to in 1968. And this also happens to be my favorite drum kit that Charlie played. And we also have a signature cymbal setup that he used in more recent years, including the 18-inch flat ride and 20-inch riveted China. So we're paying tribute to a few different eras of Charlie's gear.

But how does it feel? Right? How does it feel? Just like the rolling stone. I know. Sometimes you gotta let it bleed. Sometimes you gotta let it bleed.

the lady filters, straight from Japan. Don't know why they call themselves that. That song always gives me puts a little tear in my eye, and that just song goes out to everyone who has like maybe only have one person, but just remember, there's a lot of people who don't have anybody. Here's the Lady Shelters. Before that, we heard the Persuasions with not a Rolling Stone song, a Bob Dylan song. And this song always reminds me to ask, and this works in any situation, just ask, how does it feel? We heard Ray Wiley Hubbard with an unknown song, but it was live in Garland, Texas. The Ramones, I don't know what album that was on, but that was Joey singing. And the song is called Out of Time. The boys were very, respectful on that song. Usually they're like, got a lot of hijinks going on. Britney Spears muscling her way into the front of the line because she ain't got no satisfaction. Phil Alvin started the set off with someone stole Gabriel's horn, and we're kind of like looking for are we looking for answers? I don't know. We're just looking for the right questions. Here's a very great performer, Kelly Zervis, and she has a group called Kelly's Lot that she fronts, and she went to France and recorded this with another guy. God. Yeah, I should be more prepared. I don't know who he is. But he's French. And this is called Rise Up, Levez-toi. These guys are contemporary. You'll hear them live in Van Nuys.

Kelly's wife from France, and that is Terry Robertson on guitar there, and may the road rise to you.

I just want to point out the ferocious rhythm guitar work. And does not sound like Keith Richards, but it's okay. Yeah? Huh?

Well, that was Lady Shelters with Honky Tonk Women. You know, I don't think they have an album. I looked for an album. It's all YouTube and their personal website. And they sing so well, phonetically. Most of the Japanese groups, you can tell they're singing in foreign language. We got Otha Turner. Now, Otha's the real deal, man. He makes his own pipes and little flute things. This is Otha Turner, the rising... The Rising Fife Band. And it's off an album called, what is the name of that album? Everybody's Hollering Goat. Yeah, I talk over the songs. You talk over the music in your house? I bet you do. I've been, Sloan, my producer Sloan here, slid a note over and said, the music's pretty loud and you can awaken the dead. So here's some Chuck Prophet for you. Here on KUCI 88.9 FM. Are we waking the dead? Are they all dead? I don't think they are. Yeah, I don't know. Let's see. No. Chuck Prophet. I don't know if he's dead either. Gonna wake the dead. Get them on their feet. Ancestors, come here. Like we're counting sheep. Gonna rob from Peter to pay Paul. And that's not all. No, what's not all is you were listening to KUCI 88.9 FM Irvine.

Well, I just have to. From Dick's Picks, number 18. This is in New York, Birmingham. My second favorite song by this band. Live at Hartford College, in Birmingham, New York. It's about a political pot arrest of Ken Kesey and Carolyn Adams. It's called Violi Blues, and I imagine you might want to like strap in, because this is like going to go for a while. Grateful Dead.

Oh, they say there's a new rising sun coming here, so come along. You know, all those emotions of mine keep holding me from seeing a rainbow like you. Don't know what I'm talking about, just ask the Axis, because, you know, at the Axis, they know everything. Where all knowledge is this process. Process with the wine of where everything is. Here's some Papa Chubby with, I don't know, this is a Hendrix song, and he does this song, Killing Floor.

0: 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This has been the Madhouse Groove, and this is a very, very important PSA. It's a lot of time sensitive.
1: 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We hope to see you there.

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2: 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You know, we can personify our emotions, but you know what? They're not real. They're emotions. They're not states of being. Happiness is not a state of being, it's a state of mind. We heard Papa Chubby with Killing Floor, very fine guitarist, and only guitarist I know whose name is a full sentence, Papa Chubby. But those are secular events, and here in the Madhouse we're concerned with the spiritual events, and we try to bring a little bit to you every week on Radio Thursday, and hope you're having as much fun as me.

0: My name's Scott Kiyoshi. 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I am the ringleader. 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
1: My reds is so confident. Flashing trophies of war, ribbons of euphoria. Green jealousy, envy, wait. Drives her down on the grassy ground. But they're all just emotions, and they keep you from seeing the rainbow of reality, like what things are really doing. If you don't believe me, just ask the Axis. He knows everything. This is a mathematical universe. You know, we're a little crazy here. We're gonna clear out this real estate and let the next neighbor come in. We're here 24 hours a day. And you can come back here in the madhouse every week and go a little nuts with me before they lock the door on the inside. Angela, Ricci, how do you feel?
2: 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There was something so special about that place.
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That'll do it for me. 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

0: Goodbye. G. O. O. D. B. Y. E. Goodbye. 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
4: 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I'm DJ Donnie. You're tuning into What's the 411? Usually it's DJ Harper in here, but she is currently out, so I'm going to be subbing in. I decided to play some music that I think is the 411, so I hope you guys are enjoying it, or do enjoy it, and I hope you guys are staying really cool. Once again, really hot outside, unfortunately, but, you know, what can we do? But thank you so much for tuning into the 411. I'll be in here for the next hour, and, I hope you guys enjoy it. So up first is Ultra Q's Some Dices.

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You're tuning into KCI 88.9 FM here in Irvine. I'm DJ Donnie. You just heard Destroy Boy's Gold Medal, and before that was Screaming and Shouting by Blue Imagined, and before that was Where It All Went Wrong by Benches, and we started off with Ultra Q's Some Dices. I hope you guys are enjoying it so far and are staying cool because it's a little too hot outside for, you know, for my comfort. But up next is Divorce Culture's Time Loop.

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You're tuning into KUCI 88.9 FM. I'm DJ Donnie. You're tuning into What's the 411. You just heard the Off Tracks Change My Mind, and before that was Hannah Cole's MMA, and before that was Chaos by Foxtide. And we started off with Divorce Culture's Time Loop. Hope you guys are enjoying it. Thank you so much for tuning in. We truly appreciate it. 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Up next is Moonpool's Autumn.

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You're tuning into KUCI 88.9 FM here in Irvine. I'm DJ Donnie. You just heard Mercury's Special, and before that was Myru's I Wanna Get Right, and we started off with Moonpool's Autumn. I hope you guys are enjoying it so far. Thank you so much for tuning into What's the 411 as I sub in. I'm DJ Donnie. Hope you guys are having a beautiful Thursday. All right, well, I have a couple more songs left. Have less than 30 minutes, maybe like 15, 20 minutes left. But we're going to continue with the music. Thank you so much for tuning into KUCI 88.9 FM here in Irvine.

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Thank you so much for tuning in. This is KUCI 88.9 FM here in Irvine. I'm DJ Donnie. You just heard Kaya Lee's Anchored, and before that was Beeson's Just For You. And we started off with Sydney Ross Mitchell's Blue Eyes. I hope you guys have enjoyed this set so far. You're tuning in to the 411. Thank you so much. I'm DJ Donnie. I'm going to leave you guys with some new releases by Rebecca Black. But stay tuned after the small break. We have more incredible content for you guys. Thank you so much. 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